Skylines, Tinashe, No Broke Boys at TRFM, where you'll find Carrie and Tommy back at 3. The Savo. Right now, we're going back to 2007 for this big one from Alicia Keys, No One.

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0: Bruno Mars, I just might. Yesterday morning, a traffic incident saw an action-packed time in the Traralgon CBD. A vehicle was stolen with a trailer attached, another vehicle insecurely attached on that trailer. It went through the Traralgon CBD, knocking over poles and signs. Luckily, the vehicle finally came to a stop, and the offender, a 19-year-old Pakenham man, was arrested at the scene. Thankfully, no one was injured during the incident, but there is a call out if you witness the incident or have dash cam footage to please get in touch with the Traralgon police.
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23: Your 4-day forecast for Gippsland and the Valley. There is a severe weather warning for damaging winds across the Alpine areas. Cloudy with a very high chance of showers. Tomorrow, cloudy with showers 14. Thursday, cloudy with showers 12. Friday, partly cloudy, chance of showers 12. The Valley 15, Sal 17, Bairnsdale or Boston Lakes 18. Right now it's 12 degrees.
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0: Rebecca Makes You Feel Good on TRFM with Lady Gaga and The Dead Dance. I am always up for a festival and I love this. The East Gippsland Winterfest is back again for 2026. Now, in a little over 2.5 weeks, things begin to kick off from around June 19, that is, and it happens for a whole month. 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
1: 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Beautiful song. And some Oz country from Rachel for him. Deep End, a song that she calls the only love song on an album full of breakup songs.
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23: I'm Daniel Brewer with your local news and sport headlines. Police are seeking assistance with an incident which occurred approximately 9 p.m. on Friday the 15th of May, in which four offenders were seen riding motorbikes on the 10th green of a golf club in Yallourn. Anyone with information is urged to contact Crime Stoppers. Victoria's renewable energy transition has reached a major milestone, with the state government officially declaring five renewable energy zones, including one in Gippsland. In sport, the 2026 Victorian Community Tennis Awards were recently held. Nicole Bauer, head coach and owner of Bionic Tennis Coaching, took home the Coaching Excellence Club or Centre Award, saying it's an honour.
24: Oh, 100%. I'm still walking on cloud nine. It still hasn't fully sunk in. It's just incredibly humbling, and I'm just so proud of my Bionic Tennis Coaching family and everything that we've managed to achieve.
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23: Your 4-day forecast for Gippsland and the valley, there is a severe weather warning for damaging winds across the alpine areas. Cloudy with a very high chance of showers, the valley 15, Sale 17, Bairnsdale or Boston Lakes 18. Tomorrow cloudy with a very high chance of showers 14, Thursday cloudy with a very high chance of showers 12, Friday partly cloudy, very high chance of showers, most likely through the morning and afternoon 12.
28: At the moment, it's 13 degrees.
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It's the Morning Crew with Gabby and Dan and the Savo from 3. It's Carrie and Tommy. This is some brilliant Oz country for us from Rachel for Him, Deep In.

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0: Chatting Pros, Mr. Jones. I may have stolen that from Robbie and his old school lunch playlist of songs, but don't tell him. Isn't it midday today? If you are looking forward to taking the kids to see Toy Story 5, make sure you keep this in mind. The Sale Ambulance Auxiliary will host Toy Story 5 at the Sale Cinemas on June 21 from 2 p.m. Now, they'll be holding raffles and things as well to raise money for equipment and training resources for Sale paramedics, which are not otherwise funded. 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
10: Your 4 day forecast for Gippsland and the valley. There is a severe weather warning for damaging winds across the alpine areas. Cloudy with a very high chance of showers. Tomorrow, cloudy with showers 14. Thursday, cloudy with showers 12. Friday, partly cloudy, chance of showers 12. The valley 15. South 17. Bairnsdale or Boston Lakes 18.
11: At the moment, it's 13 degrees.
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0: Olivia Dean, Man I Need. I was so excited to hear this. Marlo is a finalist in the Victorian Top Tiny Tourism Towns Awards, and this is so well deserved. I've spent many a week or two throughout my life at Marlo doing a spot of fishing, one of my favourite things to do. We know why Marlo is special, so let's show Victoria. 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If you search Victorian Top Tiny Tourism Towns Awards, you can get to the official website and cast your votes there. 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

0: It's Andy and I'll catch you again tomorrow morning. But Robbie's up next, hopefully feeling a bit better than he was yesterday. Keep listening for the old school lunch. He's got some absolute rippers in there for us.
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23: I'm Daniel Brewer with your local news and sport headlines. The Victorian Government has appointed Professor Andrew Way AM as Chair of the Board of La Trobe Regional Health effective July 1st. Gippsland Jersey has taken out Australia's Best Light Milk for 2026 at the recent National Dairy Awards. Sally Jones says it's a team effort.
24: Behind every bottle of milk, there's farmers and factory workers and delivery people, and it's just a massive team effort to bring the milk to the market. To be recognised and rewarded for producing Australia's best milk is a pretty big deal, we think.
23: In sport, North Gippsland senior football results, Yarram defeated TTU, Woodside were too good for Churchill, Sale City defeated Glengarry, Cowher defeated Geelong Yarlawn North, and Hayfield defeated Gormandale. That's the latest local news and sport.
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29: Your four-day forecast for Gippsland and the Valley is cloudy the rest of today with no warnings from the bomb. High to very high chance of showers through Gippsland. Damaging winds possible about the ranges. Winds to 30 k's through the mainland and overnight temperatures falling to between 6 and 10. Tomorrow cloudy with a high chance of showers. Winds to 35 k's and a top of 14. Thursday, a top of 12, very high chance of showers. And Friday, high chance of showers and a top of 13.
30: Currently, it's 14 degrees.
31: No calories required. This is the old school low.

Veronica's with Forever, kicking off the old school lunch for today. A very good afternoon to you. I hope you're doing well. Robbie Goodwin sitting playing that music that makes you feel good. Voice not quite at 100% yet. Still enjoying the weekend, but we persevere. We got Simple Plan coming soon. Kings of Leon later. Nelly and Mr. President for some not quite obligatory Eurodance. Also, Melissa returns with a street team. She's out in Bairnsdale. And right now, Snoop Dogg and Pharrell are dropping.

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0: Kings of Leon with Sex on Fire, an iconic song on 99.9, 99.5. Speaking of iconic songs, we do have a not quite obligatory Eurodance song coming out. One of the poster children for the Eurodance movement in the 90s, however, not, unfortunately, featured on the Bible of Eurodance, we'll call it, the soundtrack for the film Night at the Roxbury. It's Coco Jumbo. Yeah, not on the Night at the Roxbury soundtrack, unfortunately, but hit the charts all the way around the world, not just in Europe, but also doing very well on the dance floors of the US and here in Australia, where it reached number 7 and went platinum too. In terms of US Billboard charts, 4 separate charts it got to, and number 1 in a host of course, European countries. It's not too long from now. Get dancing, TRFM.
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0: If you can believe it, no applicable warnings around the regions today. We did have a couple of strong wind warnings in the pipeline last night, but they were cancelled. There is a severe weather warning for damaging winds upper in the ranges, but if you look at the map, it's pretty much just centred on Falls Creek, so apologies for anyone who happens to be listening in Falls Creek. However, around the rest of the regions, yeah, a bit of rain around, cloudy with a very high chance of showers through Gippsland, a chance of a thunderstorm near the coast this evening. Damaging winds are possible about the ranges, and winds northerly to 30 kilometres an hour through the mainland of Gippsland and through today. Overnight temperatures fall into between 6 and 10 before tomorrow. A little bit more rain at a top of just 14 degrees. Here's Nelly on the old school lunch, Gippsland Zone.

0: Mr. President with Coco Jumbo on TRFM with the music that makes you feel good. Coming up as we head towards the news, we have an Aussie triple and we're rocking hard. From the Razor's Edge, it's AC/DC and Thunderstruck. Still one of my favourite openings to any song. I know that's a bit cliche, or I'm sure there's a lot of people that agree with me, but you know, sometimes you pay respect to where it's deserved. Then after that, we're heading to the Living End. Keeping the rock theme going with White Noise, and then to a man who, while he has made some great rock tracks through his lifetime, through his career, when he went solo, he stripped it back a little bit, made it a little bit more acoustic. I just want to wish you well. When you go listen to Vulture Street and hear the rock credentials of Bernard Fanning and the other members of Powderfinger, but when his solo album came out in, I think it was 2005, Wish You Well was the big single from it, and it's much more relaxed, I suppose. Maybe more sort of late 90s, early 2000s, Odyssey number 5 style gear, rather than Vulture Street or so, but it's all coming up and it's all fantastic. And those three, well, they're all Australian. On Gippsland Zone.
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0: and his band, which is actually what the song is about, as we head into the news with Dan Brewer. Justin Bieber coming up after that, one of the new ones from Harry Styles, some classic, no doubt. And we're going to be talking 40K Countdown again in case you missed it.
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20: I'm Daniel Brewer with your local news and sport headlines. The ribbon was officially cut on Saturday morning at the Morwell Gun Club to open the new and upgraded facilities. The upgrades include two new Olympic trap shooting ranges, new player shelters, separation fencing and more. Motorists across Gippsland are beginning to claim the Victorian Government's new 20% vehicle registration rebate, with applications now open. In sport, South East Melbourne Phoenix are set to call Gippsland home once again, with another match confirmed in Traralgon on Sunday the 13th of December at Gris, taking on the Perth Wildcats. CEO Simon Derrick says it'll be great to be back in the region.
21: Players, coaches, all of our team, we love getting down there amongst the community. We always made to feel so welcome. So we always encourage our members and supporters from Melbourne and the greater region to get down to Gippsland.
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0: Your four-day forecast for Gippsland and the Valley is cloudy the rest of today with no warnings from the bomb. High to very high chance of showers through Gippsland. Damaging winds possible about the ranges. Winds to 30 k's through the mainland and overnight temperatures falling to between 6 and 10. Tomorrow cloudy with a high chance of showers. Winds to 35 k's and a top of 14. Thursday a top of 12, very high chance of showers. And Friday, high chance of showers and a top of 13. Right now, it's 15 degrees.
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Two titans of 2000s pop music, Harry Styles, Justin Bieber. Music that makes you feel good on TRFM for your Tuesday. Hello, Robbie Goodwin, taking you through, playing some great songs like No Doubt, not too long from now, the new one from Lady Gaga and Doechii. 30 Seconds to Mars with Closer to the Edge. And we're going to be talking 40K Countdown. We had a winner yesterday. The final jackpot was given away. Keep listening soon to hear the reaction. It's something to behold. Oscar Med K, this is Nobody. Nobody else make me feel like...

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I can turn a mad hoe into a fan. 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

0: From The Devil Wears Prada to Lady Gaga and Doechii with Runway, we love ourselves a movie song, but more than anything, we love putting money in your pocket. We've been doing it over the past month or so with 40K Countdown, and yesterday morning, there were four people who opted not to take the $1,000 and to go in the draw for what turned out to be $24,000, and we had a winner.
1: Dan the Cash Man here for one final time. What a journey we have been on together. We started with $40,000. We've seen that go down to $24K after 16 daily winners chose to take the instant $1,000. Who can blame them? But four people remain in the final draw. We've got Melanie, Justin, Luke and Nicole. We have chosen one at random. Somebody is going to take home the full $24K kitty. Let's get them on the line right now and try and, I don't know, maybe build a bit of suspense for them. If they answer, please answer.
2: Hello, Justin speaking.
1: G'day, Justin. Dan, how are you going?
2: Oh, not too bad. Thanks, Dan. How are you?
1: I'm well, mate. I'm well. I'm just ringing all the winners just to make sure they're ready to go. Are you right if I just pop you on hold for a sec, mate?
2: Yeah, no problem. No problem.
1: Being cruel. Let's just let him stew on it for a moment, build some suspense. Okay, that's enough. Justin?
2: Yes.
1: I lied. There's no other winners on the line, mate, because you're the only winner. You've just won $24,000.
2: No way.
1: You are the winner, mate, of the 40K Countdown. You took a punt the other week, went into the final draw. Congratulations. You've been drawn at random. $24,000 is what's left in the kitty, mate, and it's all yours.
2: Unbelievable. I've been anxious all week, and I was like, don't get your hopes up. There's four people now.
1: Mate, it's all yours. How's that going to change your world this week?
2: Oh, it's actually going to be a massive help. I've got a one income family and we're trying to save up for a house deposit and that's just going straight into our savings and that's just going to be like a huge step forward, I reckon.
1: Well, Justin, thank you so much for shopping locally and I'm glad we can help with that home deposit, mate. Congratulations, 24K, it's all yours. You are the winner, the overall major winner of the 40K Countdown.
2: Can't believe it. That's unreal.
1: Thank you so much to everyone who did enter, scanning a QR code at a participating business. There could only be 20 daily winners overall and there could only be one major winner, and that is Justin, who's $24,000 richer, all thanks to the 40K Countdown. Dan the Cash Man. Done.
0: Oh, so much fun. Thank you very much, Justin. And my own personal thanks to everybody who signed up. At the end of the day, like, yeah, we love giving money away, but really what it's about is getting people to shop local at local businesses and support the local economy. And that's exactly what so many people did in getting behind this competition. So we love running it. We love when people get their entries in. And we got 30 seconds to Mars, not too long from now.
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0: Believe it or not, no warnings from the bomb today. Just a bit of cloud, a bit of rain and not very warm temperatures. It will be cloudy with a very high chance of showers through Gippsland today. A chance of a thunderstorm near the coast as we head into the evening. Winds to 30 k's and topping out at about what it is now, 15-ish. Tomorrow, your Wednesday, will be cloudy with a very high chance of showers in the west, high chance elsewhere in Gippsland. More damaging winds possible this time near the coast and a top of 14 degrees before it drops down even further on Thursday. We've got Sabrina Carpenter coming soon with one of the hits from her most recent album, but now it's 30 Seconds to Mars.

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0: Tears, thanks to Sabrina Carpenter on TRFM. Now, I just want to have a bit of a rant, I suppose, just very briefly. This morning, I was trying to get tickets to the big John Farnham tribute concert that is happening that really, I mean, it got announced on, I think, Thursday, middle of last week, and then tickets went on sale, pre-sale today. So short turnaround, as always, frustrating, but, you know, okay, Rod Laver, massive lineup of people paying tribute to one of the greatest Australian musicians, or at least Australian singers we've ever had. It's going to be a great event in September, and I wanted to go down with a girlfriend, and they didn't list pricing beforehand, which is the thing that Ticketek have started doing, which is frustrating, and they're getting pulled over the coals for that at the moment through BTS fans, but you know, I was like, okay, well, we'll see what happens. I jumped in the queue at like 20 past nine, and by the time 10 o'clock rolled around and it opened up, I was 10,000th in the queue. I was like, okay, well, you know, that happens too, you know, waiting, get through. The back, I think like two rows of Rod Laver were the cheapest tickets, $175. Again, the only like back two rows, not even the whole back section, just back two rows. The closest tickets to the stage, $1,600. $1,600. And in fact, the front section, $1,200. Now, Ticketek have denied back in October that they use dynamic pricing. However, I did get a little pop-up when I first entered into where you can select the tickets that said the price may change on the tickets while you are in having a look at them. The price that you are given when you go to the checkout, that is the price that you will pay. Like, can you imagine if that was the case at the petrol stations? You know, if you went to the petrol station, it's like, oh, yeah, the price might change while you're filling up. It's when you get to the register, then that's what you pay. That's just insane. Anyway, needless to say, didn't get tickets to the John Farnham concert, which I'm not happy about. But as my old German teacher used to say, that's where the crumble cookies. We got Vance Joy coming soon, Blunty too.
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0: You're beautiful, at least according to James Blunt. 99.9, 99.5 is where you are, keeping you informed of everything that's going on around the regions with Dan Brewer and his hourly news coming up. Police are seeking public assistance as they investigate an incident in Yallourn, and the transition into renewable energy has taken another step forward. All that and more coming up in the news, and then head to trfin.com.au as well. Teddy Swims soon, Yes Boone too, and new stuff from Budgera.
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21: I'm Daniel Brewer with your local news and sport headlines. Police are seeking assistance with an incident which occurred approximately 9 p.m. on Friday the 15th of May, in which four offenders were seen riding motorbikes on the 10th green of a golf club in Yallourn. Anyone with information is urged to contact Crime Stoppers. Victoria's renewable energy transition has reached a major milestone, with the state government officially declaring five renewable energy zones, including one in Gippsland. In sport, the 2026 Victorian Community Tennis Awards were recently held. Nicole Bauer, head coach and owner of Bionic Tennis Coaching, took home the Coaching Excellence Club or Centre Award, saying it's an honour.
22: Oh, 100%. I'm still walking on cloud nine. It still hasn't fully sunk in. It's just incredibly humbling, and I'm just so proud of my Bionic Tennis Coaching family and everything that we've managed to achieve.
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0: Your four-day forecast for Gippsland and the Valley is cloudy the rest of today with no warnings from the bomb. High to very high chance of showers through Gippsland. Damaging winds possible about the ranges. Winds to 30 k's through the mainland and overnight temperatures fall into between 6 and 10. Tomorrow cloudy with a high chance of showers. Winds to 35 k's and a top of 14. Thursday a top of 12, very high chance of showers. And Friday, high chance of showers and a top of 13. Right now, it's 13 degrees.
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Sony. Marshmallow and Kane Brown on TRFM with the music that makes you feel good. Robbie Goodwin here with you, taking you to 3 o'clock where Carrie and Tommy will be taking over. We've got the brand new one from Budra coming soon. Yes, Boon 2. Later on, a classic MJ track, and we'll be talking Big Freeze. But right now, it's time for Teddy Swims and his new song. This is Mr. Know-It-All.

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0: Gentlemen by Bujra, new music on TRFM, where we love supporting the Bairnsdale Football Netball Club's Big Freeze event each year. 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It's always a bunch of fun. Michael Jackson coming soon. A little T-swizzle too.
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13: Winter truly hitting over the next couple of days as the temperature begins to drop even further. Cloudy for the rest of your Tuesday with a very high chance of showers. Winds up to 30 k's an hour through the mainland. Tomorrow, cloudy with a very high chance of showers in the west. High chance elsewhere. Winds to 40 k's an hour. Top of just 14. 12 for Tuesday with a very high chance of showers. And Friday, cloudy high chance of rain, a top of 13 degrees. Might even get a little bit of snow. Michael Jackson very soon. Now it's Taylor Swift with one of the tracks from her newest album. It's Opalite. I had a bad

0: The Way You Make Me Feel, Michael Jackson. 99.5. We've got the bonus Q&A for the Morning Crew's Mad Minute coming soon. And Gary and Tommy not too long from now.
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1: It's the Mad Minute Bonus Question and Answer.
0: I am about to give you one of the 10 questions and its answer that you will need to get correct tomorrow morning with Mad Minute to win $1,000 from Gabby and Dan. Here we go. What was the first song ever played in outer space? This is a great story. What was the first song ever played in outer space? It was Jingle Bells. All the way back in 65, I think it was, the crew of one of the ships that was sitting up there in space. They hadn't got people to the moon yet, but, you know, they were getting people up there. They made a joke around Christmas time that they'd seen Santa, and they played Jingle Bells over the loudspeaker. So first song played in space, Jingle Bells. Remember Jingle Bells, write it down. Call in it to Gabby and Dan and try and win that $1,000, especially now the 40K countdown is over. Have yourself a fantastic rest of your day. Carrie and Tommy are coming up from 3 o'clock. I've been Robbie Goodwin. I'll see you tomorrow.
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0: Your four-day forecast for Gippsland and the Valley is cloudy the rest of today with no warnings from the bomb. High to very high chance of showers through Gippsland. Damaging winds possible about the ranges. Winds to 30 k's through the mainland and overnight temperatures fall into between 6 and 10. Tomorrow cloudy with a high chance of showers. Winds to 35 k's and a top of 14. Thursday a top of 12. Very high chance of showers. And Friday high chance of showers and a top of 13. Right now it's 13 degrees.
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0: Coming for your Tuesday, Arvo, we got Loz Barry in the Savo, and later on in the show, we're going to put someone on the shortlist to go to the UK and see Harry Styles.
1: Ooh.
2: Shortlist? Is that what we're calling it?
0: Mm. Yeah.
2: Yeah, good.
1: There's only going to be 8 people on that list.
2: That is short.
1: Oh. Yes, and you are leaving next week. You and 2 mates going to see Harry Styles at Wembley.
2: Wembley, innit?
1: Right now, we're talking about when you've booked a trip to take advantage of the specials after something bad has happened, because the Hunter virus ship has gone back on sale after it's been given a deep clean. We're like, who's buying up these tickets and making the best of a bad situation? Mm-hmm. G'day, Annabelle.
3: G'day, how are we going?
1: Yeah, so Annabelle. Good. Has this happened to you or someone you know?
3: I think it's been happening to me a fair bit during my life. My dad, I reckon, one of the OGs. Mm-hmm. We went to Fiji in 1986, just after there was a coup there. So awesome holiday, amazing rates. I was quite young in primary school. But, yeah, later on my parents were like, oh, yeah, we remember that because we jumped on the deals. It was really cheap because there'd just been this coup. And I'm like, oh, my gosh.
2: Wow. He was ahead of the game.
3: Oh, totally. And then there was something else that happened, you know, in September overseas.
1: Oh, yes.
3: And, yeah, we had discount rates as well that was already being planned. But then, yeah.
1: And then, Annabelle, because this has got your dad did it, has this been passed down to you, and is this now a tactic that you use as well?
3: Well, I love where I live, so we don't really holiday all that much, really. But, yeah, I do try and grab a bargain. I'm an absolute tight ass. Like, I've got that from him, definitely. My kids know if it's on special, we'll buy it. If it's not, nah, it can wait a week or two.
2: Yeah.
1: Annabelle, I think timing is it, because you mentioned a coup. I think timing is very important in this, because I love doing this. As I said, I booked a Malaysia Air flight shortly after one of the disasters, because they were cheap. I was the only person in business. It was sick.
2: Mm-hmm.
1: But once I was in South America and we were due to go to La Paz in Bolivia, and the night before we were due to fly there, there was news. Well, actually, that's not what happened. My mate started getting messages saying, hey, there's a coup happening in Bolivia. Maybe you guys shouldn't go. And my mates came to me and they're like, should we cancel the trip? And I said, no way. What does it matter if there's a coup going on? We probably won't even notice. Anyway, we were flying out early the next morning. We messaged the hotel and said, are we still okay to get picked up from the airport? We hear there's a coup. And they said, don't you worry about that. We will be there.
2: Yeah.
1: And so we landed in La Paz at about 7 a.m. And the person from the hotel was like, quick, get in the car before they block all the roads. We've got to get through to get to the hotel. And there was protesters in the street. We didn't beat the barricades. Who'd set up barricades and set tires on fire of all the major roads. Anyone who's been to La Paz knows that it's chairlifts to get into the city. The roads go down, but there's only a few roads that go down. And when we approach the first like barricade, there are all tires on fire and there are all people there with like knives and stuff, and they're standing there blocking the way. And we thought this very calm, beautiful lady who was our driver, we thought, oh, she'll pull over or turn around. She says, hold on, and she puts her foot down and goes off-road and starts trying to go through back straights to get around, and then people are cutting us off everywhere. We end up driving around for like 2 hours before she finally goes, I just can't get through. You're going to have to get to the chairlifts down. And we said, how do you get through to the chairlifts? And she said, oh, you'll have to walk through the barricades, but don't worry, I'll come with you. And so then she walked us through these barricades of tires on fire and stuff as we walked through with our little rolly suitcases past them going like, hello.
2: Oh, but a deal's a deal, am I right?
1: A deal is a deal, wasn't it?
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18: 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Yeah.

0: For your Tuesday arvo, it's Carrie and Tommy driving you home. We got Loz Barry in the sub on after 4 o'clock. We need to talk about the world's most exclusive restaurant.
1: Oh my gosh, I've got an update.
2: It's very exciting.
1: Yes.
2: Now, Tommy, have you ever had a neighbour who's gets on your nerves, or are you the neighbour?
1: No, I think it's reciprocal.
2: Yeah. Okay.
1: Yeah.
2: Is it current?
1: No.
2: Okay. The past neighbour. What's happening?
1: The past neighbour is just a jerk. So, like, they just have no communication. So, if I have people over and it's late at night, instead of, like, just asking, knocking on the door, just saying, can you turn the music down, they'll wait till it's late and then scream over the fence, like, explicit. And I'm like, hey, it's fine. I'll just turn it down. And they're like, that's not good enough.
2: Maybe you need to give them – oh, no. I was going to say give them your phone number. No. silly. We're talking about this because a pensioner in the UK, her name is Zoe Hayes, her neighbours, right? This is a full, they've said it's a quarrel.
1: Yeah.
2: This is a full dispute.
1: Where's a quarrel rank?
2: Like, I feel like a quarrel is a.
1: Is a quarrel leading to a biffo?
2: I think so.
1: Yeah. And then an all out spat is more.
2: Yeah.
1: You've biffoed multiple times.
2: Yeah. You've quarrelled.
1: Yeah.
2: You've all out biffoed.
1: Yeah. And then And then it's war.
2: Yeah. She already had a restraining order against her after she threw three mole corpses into her neighbor's garden, right?
1: A dead mole.
2: Oh, Zoe, of course. Oh. Zoe. I said Zoe. Her name is Zoe. It's spelled Z-O-I.
1: Oh, no, that's Zoe. That's Zoe. I'm sorry.
0: And is Zoe's throwing mole corpses.
2: Mole corpses,
1: jeez.
2: Right?
1: This How has been, big's a mole?
2: I think about like...
0: How big, Zoe?
2: Possum-y size, maybe?
1: Okay.
2: Zoe is regular size.
0: Okay.
2: Zoe. The quarrel's been ongoing since Peter and Corinne, these are the neighbours, they moved to this award-winning urch front in Wiltshire, which has been named the Campaign to Protect Rural England's Best Kept Village for the last 2 years, right? So they want it to sort of be kept lovely and all good.
1: What's urch front?
2: I don't know. Mm. We need Kieran.
1: It feels like it's beach
0: sounds
1: in the
0: posh English.
1: Yeah, doesn't it?
0: It's like we live in the urch front.
2: Maybe it's like an estate.
3: I think it's a suburb, isn't it?
4: It's a picturesque English village.
2: Okay.
1: Yeah.
2: So she's a semi-retired auditor and her IT worker tree surgeon husband. They moved to the village in search of a quiet life. They found this bungalow, moved in. It was ticking every box. Brilliant. Over the last 15 years,
1: in search of a quiet life. I reckon the tree surgeon and the auditor already had a pretty quiet life.
2: Yeah, I reckon. Over the last 15 years, Zoe has cut a hole in her hedge and spied on them, thrown three rotting mole corpses into their garden, bashed her wheelie bin outside their bedroom window at 5:45, and after a decade of disputes, she's received a restraining order for damaging a sweet pea belonging to Peter and Corinne.
1: A sweet pea?
2: A sweet pea plant, I imagine.
1: Oh, the trees are
0: Why is she doing all of this stuff?
2: She just hates them. Yeah, I don't know.
1: Sometimes people can't compute their own emotions, so they just take it out.
0: So they throw dead bodies of animals.
2: And I think it's got a bit of it started because maybe they were being a bit noisy. They were having people over. It says just literally a few quiet drinks. She's arced up.
1: And they've got a hedge. They're in a quiet village. Yeah, okay.
2: You know, but I want to know, 131060, do you have a neighbour from hell? Are you the neighbour from hell?
1: Yeah.
2: I mean, can you beat this?
1: Throwing dead animals.
2: She's pretty bad.
1: Yeah.
2: I've always had pretty good neighbours.
1: That means you've been the bad one.
2: Oh, no.
1: Give us a call, 131060, Neighbours from Hell.
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19: Your four-day forecast for Gippsland and the Valley is cloudy the rest of today with no warnings from the bomb. High to very high chance of showers through Gippsland. Damaging winds possible about the ranges. Winds to 30 k's through the mainland and overnight temperatures fall into between 6 and 10. Tomorrow cloudy with a high chance of showers. Winds to 35 k's and a top of 14. Thursday, a top of 12, very high chance of showers. And Friday, high chance of showers and a top of 13. Currently, it's 12 degrees.
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25: Yeah, that is where you're at for your Tuesday arvo. A lot more to come this arvo.
26: Oh, we have someone in this team is facing backlash over what they said on air yesterday. We're going to explore that just after five. But I have an update for you in regards to the world's littlest restaurant.
22: Oh. New order! Table one, VIPs, two steak special, wedgie bake, broccolini!
27: Yes, sir!
28: What about coleslaw, Shen?
22: Get out!
20: Carrie and Tommy's littlest restaurant.
26: Guys, it's the most exclusive restaurant in the world. There's only going to be two people.
29: Yeah.
26: So far, you have the menu.
29: Yeah,
26: right?
29: Yep.
26: There is a divorce me steak and there's a weird
29: wedgie bake
26: on the side.
29: Yeah.
26: Yes.
29: Wedgie.
30: Weird's not a good way to describe your dishes.
26: Yeah,
30: no, but exclusive stuff kind of is weird.
26: But also most chefs don't describe it like that. And so I'm going to zig when everybody else zags.
29: Nice.
26: No, you never go to a restaurant and they go, I don't know, we've got something.

0: around the country for your drive home this Arvo. It's Carrie Bickmore and Tommy Little. Bickmore is away at the moment. We've got Loz Barry filling in.
1: Now, you may have seen this man on Love Island Australia, or more recently, I'm a Celebrity, Get Me Out of Here. You also may have heard his podcast. If you haven't, make sure you check it out. Where's Your Head At? It's the awesome Matt Zukowski, and he joins us now. G'day, Matty.
2: Hey, guys. How are we?
3: Hello.
1: Look, we're good. You've been making news. I'm sure you're aware. Are you aware you've been making news?
2: Yeah, I got it sent to me last night. This reel, quite funny stuff. Didn't think anything of it when I made it, but yeah, people seem to find it very controversial.
3: So what actually happened? What happened, Matt?
2: So I'm getting back into the dating world and I took this nice lady out for dinner. It was all going well. We had a couple of bottles of wine, you know, flirting, banter's on, and we both ordered a steak, medium rare. And it came out and it was overcooked. It was well done, I'll tell you that much. And she got very upset about it, visibly upset. Ooh. And was like, I'm not eating this. I can't eat this. And she was polite to the wait staff, but like she just ruined the vibe of the whole night and threw it all off and just sort of, yeah, it gave me the ick a little.
1: So, I mean, I'm not good with confrontation, Matt, so I'm probably the wrong person to ask about this. I would eat whatever piece of dog shit they put in front of me. But did she, you said she was polite, but did she send it back?
2: Yeah, she sent it back and I didn't send mine back. I was like, no, it's fine. Because I was under the assumption, like I was like, it's just a steak. Like I understand people love their steak and so do I. But I was like, let's just focus on the date here and not on like, you know what I mean, the steak.
3: Yes. Do you wonder maybe there was a little part of her sort of going, I've got to show him how much I know my steak and like we both like it medium rare, like I've got to really kick up a stink about this?
2: Maybe. That's an interesting tactic though. I mean, I thought it was hot when she ordered it. I was like, oh, that's hot. She's going to order a steak. But yeah, she didn't need to send it back. I mean, I respect her for doing that, but it just threw the vibe off when she was actually upset because I had my steak in front of me and we're waiting for hers and I was just standing there like this waiting to eat it.
1: Do you think, you said I respect her for doing it, but do you or does it, are you just glad that you've dodged a bullet of what would be the probably hardest work in a relationship going down the track?
2: Well, I must be a sucker for it, man, because I've actually offered to cook her a steak, invited her around, and I've offered to cook her one.
3: Oh, my God. Oh. I did not see this coming.
2: Yeah, I think I'm the sucker here there, maybe. But we spoke afterwards because I asked, can I put a TikTok up about it? And she was like, yeah, it's fine. It's anonymous. No one knows who I am. And I was like, okay. And then we just started talking again from there.
3: Wow.
1: So you've heard, Matt, that on the world's smallest restaurant where I'm cooking for just two people and I'm going to cook steak, you think I'm mad for cooking steak?
2: I think it's a bold move as well. Like, I mean, I think I'm crazy for offering to cook it. So I don't know. Do you know how to cook steak?
1: How very dare you?
2: Is that your signature dish?
1: No, but I've realised I think I only know how to cook steak that I like. So if they ask for well done or rare, I'm shot.
3: Right.
2: Yeah, right. Well, will they send it back to you?
1: They don't get options. As a chef, I can say no variations.
3: I'm the matrix.
1: Only steak, only medium rare.
2: Yeah. Okay.
3: Correct. But Matt, he's calling it divorce me steak, but for the opposite reason that you wanted to leave the date. Like he's calling it divorce me steak so that they leave their partner for him because it's going to be that good.
2: Oh, wow. Okay. I want to try the steak now.
1: Yeah.
3: She comes.
1: I mean, you'll have to clear your calendar afterwards because we might end up rooting each other. So,
2: if it's that good.
1: Have you ever had a meal that was good enough that it made you want to be with the chef rather than the person you're dating?
2: Wow. No, not yet. So you'll be my first.
1: Okay.
2: But that's rare. And that's rare to be my first visa.
1: No, it can only be medium rare. We've already been across this.
2: It has to be medium rare. And I won't send it back either. I'll be nice and I'll eat it. No.
1: At the end of your date the other night when the nice lady, in your words, had sent back the steak, would you have rather gone home with the chef of that restaurant, even though they overcooked your steak, than the lady you were with?
2: Nah, she was pretty hot, probably her.
1: It was one of the first things when we were in here today and we were reading about the story, we were like, she must be so hot. Just the confidence.
2: Yeah, she was stunning. She was stunning. That's why I've offered to cook her a steak. Because I was like, you know what? I'll ignore those red flags again and I'll go for it.
1: Matt's a cat. Thank you so much. You can check out Matt's podcast or on the socials at Where's Your Head at Pod. It's as your absolute pleasure, Matt, and we really appreciate your time. Thank you, bro.
2: Thanks for having me, guys, and good luck with cooking those steaks. I look forward to seeing how you go.
1: Thanks, Fuzzy. Yeah. Appreciate it.
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2: Yeah, la Bosch.
1: Bosch.
2: Bosch.
1: Well, he has appeared on a podcast called What's the Record to set the Guinness World Record for listing the most amount of Chinese dishes.
2: Yes.
1: In 30 seconds.
2: And how is he first famous for people who don't know? He's at food something.
1: So he is famous for his love of Chinese food. I think his son sort of used to film him ordering his Chinese takeaway.
2: Yeah.
1: And would secretly put them up on TikTok. And now he's just got this huge following of his own.
2: Yeah.
1: And he just goes around the world meeting fans and he'll just always post little screenshots of his Chinese restaurant, just texts him his order.
2: Yeah.
1: And he just loves it.
2: What a life.
1: What a life.
2: What a life.
1: Now, do you want to hear how well he did? I mean, he broke the record. He's got the record.
2: So this may shock no one, but our algorithms are very similar.
1: Yes.
2: And this brought me great joy when I saw it last night. But for everyone's enjoyment, let's do it.
1: Go.
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2: I'm tell you what, I'm hungry.
1: Honestly. Someone needs to make that into a song, I reckon. Yeah. I reckon it's only a matter of time.
2: I think I misunderstood at first because I thought he was memorizing them, but it's just the most number of different dishes you can say
1: that he could list.
2: Time.
1: Yeah, so they just put him on the spot. Now, Tommy, I've reached out to Big John. He's a close personal friend of mine.
2: Hmm. Hang on, what?
1: Yeah, no, I'm serious.
0: Loz isn't even adding any mayo. No. Genuinely,
2: how did you meet him?
1: He came into the Hot Hits once. Yeah. And we message frequently.
2: Why have we talked about anything else?
1: Okay. I've reached out to Big John and he's given us an exclusive.
4: Hold on. He replied in 3 minutes.
1: Yeah. And no, all my other my producers, they'll be like, oh, I've tried to reach out to Big John, but he hasn't got back to me. Loz, can you reach out? Seconds later.
4: That's what happened with Kieran.
1: It's the same thing with Kieran
4: 12
1: today.
4: 12 hours, yep. No response. Nah. Loz, 2 minutes.
2: I love this, Lozzie.
1: I have a...
2: Can we go hang out with him?
1: Absolutely. Don't you worry about it. Absolutely. When he's back in Australia.
2: No, let's go.
1: To the UK?
2: Wherever he is.
1: For some Chinese?
2: Yes.
1: I have an exclusive statement from Big John.
2: Oh, my gosh.
3: Big John here. New world record holder. Very proud of my 40 dishes in 30 seconds. Chinese dishes, that is. I didn't know what I had to do. I did it cold, so I was just put on the spot, and I'm very happy with the 40. But I do want it to get beaten. I want people to practice. I want people to do it wherever they are, dinner tables, in a park, going for a walk. See if you can beat 40 dishes in 30 seconds and be true to yourself and no cheating. Bosh. Good day, Australia. Have it large.
2: Bosh! Lozzie, that's the best!
1: It gets better.
3: A chow mein always goes well with steak, whether it be a house special chow mein, pork chow mein, chicken chow mein, beef chow mein, or vegetable chow mein. That goes very well with steak. Bosh.
1: I asked him what to serve with steak. What Chinese dish goes best with steak?
2: For the world's littlest restaurant.
1: Yep.
2: I've never made a chow mein. Now I've got to make a chow mein, don't I?
1: Big John.
2: What about the wedgy thing where we're going to cheesy wedges?
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1: I think you have to do both.
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1: Rosie.
2: Yes.
1: Are you ready for your theme for the week for the music quiz?
2: I am.
1: I don't know if you know this, but ex-vegan Lizzo is now the face of Chewy's Baby Back Ribs.
3: What a downfall.
1: And so I thought...
2: Is that her downfall?
1: I thought vegans aren't having a lot of wins, and particularly we are doing the littlest restaurant in the world this week. We are focused on steak.
2: Yes.
1: And so we thought we should give the vegans a little bit of a win. And
3: did she stop being vegan because of that deal? Or
1: I think, let's say yes.
2: Yeah, okay.
1: Definitely.
2: Right. All right.
1: So this is a vegan themed music quiz.
2: Brilliant.
1: Ariana Grande, who's been vegan since 2013, says she loves animals more than most people. Which of her songs spent 8 weeks at number one and shares its title with a number?
2: I don't know. I don't know any Ariana Grande.
1: What numbers
2: songs
1: do you know?
2: One.
1: We'll go
2: two,
1: up.
2: Two, three.
1: What looks like a one but isn't?
2: 11.
1: No.
2: Seven.
3: Oh, right.
1: Yeah. Seven. What? Seven what? Put it on my finger.
2: Rings. Rings. I knew that. I did like this one.
1: This song bounces.
2: It does bounce.
1: Doesn't it?
2: Yeah. Makes me want to like.
1: Yeah. Get those
2: down.
1: Shoulders going.
2: Thanks.
1: Yeah.
2: Yeah.
1: Yeah.
2: Feels good.
1: Question number two.
2: Go.
1: Famously vegan, Billie Eilish recently made headlines after she was asked by magazine Elle, what's one hill that you'd die on? And she said this.
4: Eating meat is inherently wrong. Two things cannot coincide. I love all animals so much and I eat meat. You can't do both. Sorry. You can eat meat. Go for it. You can love animals, but you can't do both.
1: What is Billie Eilish's middle name? Would you like it to be multiple choice?
2: Yes, please.
1: A, Elaine. B, Bingo. C, Pirate.
2: Pirate.
1: You haven't heard D.
2: What's D?
1: Gertrude.
2: Pirate.
1: You sure?
2: Pretty sure.
1: Do you want some thinking music?
2: I think it's Pirate.
1: You seem so sure. You wanted multiple choice and then you wouldn't even let me get through it.
2: I think it's Pirate.
1: Ooh, it's Pirate.
2: Yeah. I was sure. I did, but you made me feel unsure.
1: No, I just asked you if you wanted multiple choice and then helped you get to the answer.
2: Okay. I have met her. So I asked her and she told
1: you
2: me.
1: You know,
2: it's Pirate. I know.
1: No one could hear that there was a question on the screen from one of our producers. So sounds like apropos of nothing, you just went, I have met her.
2: Well, funny you should ask.
1: Question number three. Rihanna's song Diamonds was a global smash. So shine bright tonight, you and I. It was written by which famous vegan singer-songwriter? It's easy when you know. Do you want to listen to it again?
3: Oh.
1: It's easy when you
2: is
1: know.
2: It?
1: Do you want to listen to...
2: See ya.
1: That is very good. Same song.
2: Yeah, it is.
1: It's actually the same song.
2: It is. Wow.
1: Final question. Friend and longtime correspondent of the show, Leona Lewis, is a vegan. Keep bleeding, keep bleeding, keep bleeding. Producer Kieran is shocked. Did you not know how much Leona Lewis has featured on this show? Of course, you are one of the newer members of the team.
3: No, I don't understand the correlation.
2: Oh.
1: What do you mean?
3: Why is she a featured correspondent?
1: Just because we've had her on the show a lot.
2: Just because it was before your time, Kieran.
3: Yeah, but for what?
1: She's one of Carrie's best friends.
2: Wow.
5: Uh-oh, is one of our UK correspondents getting jealous of the other UK correspondent?
2: No.
1: Yeah.
2: Are you threatened?
3: I don't think it's Carrie's best friend, but I'll just Google it.
1: Why don't you just ask her? Are you in love with Leona?
3: Oh, she was on So You Think You Can Dance.
1: Are you in love with Leona Lewis? What's happened here?
2: Yeah, this is a personal attack to you.
3: No, I'm just...
1: You've either got a big problem with it or you're wrapped by her.
5: You know, Carrie used to
3: I don't have a problem with Leona Lewis. I mean, what happened to her? She's gone off the Richter, but that's okay.
1: Oh, thanks for listening to our show before we got here. She was on weekly.
3: What for?
1: We had Leona's Corner.
2: And then you came along as a British correspondent, so they had to flick her.
1: We had to put baby somewhere. So we had to tell Leona to get out of the corner. Which reality TV competition did she win in the UK before her stardom, Lizzie?
2: Ooh, X Factor.
1: Oh, correct!
2: Hey!
1: Well done. Bit of Leona to take us out there.
6: Keep bleeding. Keep bleeding.
1: What a way to end the vegan quiz.
2: Yeah.
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6: Hi there, it's Amy Drew with a sports flash thanks to PowerCore, powering what matters to you, essential as. The Lions are dealing with three fresh injuries ahead of Saturday's Q clash with the Suns. Kadeen Coleman to miss up to 6 weeks with a hamstring strain. Tom Duday and Will McLaughlin also out after copping injuries in the VFL. Hugo Hall-Carn is set to make his AFL debut with the Crows in Thursday night's match against the Cats, just a week after being selected at pick 10 in the mid-season rookie draft. Taylor Walker is also set for a recall if he can get through training this week for his first match since suffering a hammy injury in round 8. Or Geelong's Jack Martin should be back on deck after being managed for last week's loss to Carlton. Talks on a potential new contract for Jack Gunston are set to ramp up over Hawthorn's round 14 bye. And reports Collingwood CEO Craig Kelly's begun negotiating his exit from the club, potentially by the end of the season. That's the latest in sport for PowerCore, working in all conditions to keep your power connected, essential as.
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19: Your forecast for Gippsland and the valley. A severe weather warning for damaging winds across parts of East Gippsland this evening. Partly cloudy with showers and possible thunderstorm. Winds northwesterly, 20 to 30 k's an hour, dropping to 6 degrees overnight. Tomorrow, a gale warning for the central and East Gippsland coasts. Cloudy with showers expected. Winds northwesterly, 25 to 40 k's an hour. Tomorrow, heading for a top of 14 degrees in the valley, 15 in Sale, 17 for Bairnsdale, 18 for Orbost and Lakes. Currently, it's 12 degrees.
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0: Teddy Swims, that is Mr. Know-It-All, wrapping up back-to-back. 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
1: Now, Lozzie, I don't know if you've seen this news, but the headline basically says it all. Hunter virus ship ready to sail again.
2: The Hunter virus ship.
1: Yes.
2: I see.
1: Oceanwide Expeditions has officially announced that the MV Hondius, which was the ship in the center of the tragic Hunter virus outbreak, has been given the green light to resume its passenger voyages. So they said, don't worry. We've given it, because I know you think, hang on, quite a few people died, and that was pretty bad. Don't worry. It's been given a rigorous multi-level sanitation process and has been given the sign-off from international health authorities.
2: Okay.
3: So the ship's made it out of quarantine before the people.
2: That's what I was
3: the people
2: say.
3: Still in quarantine. I mean, I guess it kind of makes sense.
1: And you might think, oh, well, I guess they've adjusted their activities. Because if you remember, the Hunter virus outbreak, they reckon originated because some of the people on the cruise, part of the activities offered on the cruise was to go and do like a bird watching thing, and that's where they reckon they first had their exposure to the rat's fecal matter.
2: Right.
1: The first thing listed on the site of the MV Hondius, the new expeditions are going to do, more bird watching stuff. So that's good.
2: Oh.
1: Exactly the same stuff that they were doing before.
3: Mm.
1: And cabins begin at just $5,000 per person for a shared room, with a grand suite costing £14,000.
2: I mean, not for me.
1: I don't know.
3: Mm.
1: But I actually hear it and I go, oh, it's probably a great time to book.
2: Should we go?
3: You're like, not for me.
1: Good.
2: Because
1: the rat's on tour.
2: We could have the whole ship, like, there's going to be some other people on there.
1: I reckon a lot of tight asses like us have had the idea.
2: You think?
1: Like, now, because I've done this before. So after the Malaysia Air, they had two tragedies in a row. There was the disappearance and then there was the plane that shot down.
2: Yeah.
1: I was actually like, oh, it's a great time to book with them. And so I booked a flight. It was cheap as to go to the UK flying business.
2: Mm-hmm.
1: And I was the only one. I had two staff and I was the only one in business.
4: Tommy, I booked that for you. It's $5,000.
1: Did you, Kizzy? You booked that for me.
3: That's pretty cheap
2: that's actually,
3: for business.
2: That is.
1: Yeah, and but the only one in business, full lay down beds.
3: Wow.
1: It was unbelievable.
2: Because I guess a lot of people's mentality is, well, it's happened.
3: Yeah.
1: Yes.
2: It's not gonna happen again.
1: Yes. There's a bloke who actually this is how he travels. His name's Andrew Drury, and he waits for events like this to happen because he knows there are deals on offer.
5: I mean, this sounds kind of macabre, but I like to go to visit a country after a terrorist attack.
1: Okay.
5: After a terrorist attack, you know, the horse has already left the barn. You get really good deals, and the security is fantastic.
1: See, he's saying there's even extra security, so it's actually safer than ever.
2: I guess, I mean, I don't know, but this guy gives me a weird vibe. However, the one thing is, though, a lot of these places are going to be needing the tourism to come back too. Mm,
3: so they need weirdos like him.
2: Correct.
3: And potentially Tommy.
2: Yes, and Tommy. Well, us, sorry. Us. Yeah. My apologies.
1: We're from us just a minute ago.
2: I'm sorry.
3: Loz is now committed to the Hunter virus.
2: I'm with you for the cruise. I'm with you for the cruise.
1: 13-10-60.
2: Yeah.
1: Have you employed this tactic? Have you used it before and gone, well, I know everybody will be thinking, so I'll avoid it. So I'll go there and I'll get a bargain and I will get, you know, things like upgraded security. Have you done exactly what I did, exactly what people are doing now with the Hunter virus ship and exactly what that bloke did? And you go, oh, there's been something bad happen, so I'll take advantage of the bargains.
2: Okay.
1: Give us a call, 13-10-60.
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1: Right now, we're talking about when you've booked a trip to take advantage of the specials after something bad has happened, because the Hunter virus ship has gone back on sale after it's been given a deep clean. We're like, who's buying up these tickets and making the best of a bad situation? Mm-hmm. G'day, Annabelle.
2: G'day, how are we going?
1: Yeah, so good. Has this happened to you or someone you know?
2: I think it's been happening to me a fair bit during my life. My dad, I reckon, one of the OGs. Mm-hmm. We went to Fiji in 1986, just after there was a coup there. So awesome holiday, amazing rates. I was quite young in primary school. But, later on my parents were like, oh, yeah, we remember that because we jumped on the deals. It was really cheap because there'd just been this coup. And I'm like, oh, my gosh.
3: Wow. Dad. He was ahead of the game.
2: Oh, totally. And then there was something else that happened, you know, in September overseas.
1: Oh, yes.
2: And, we had discount rates as well that was already being planned. But then,
1: And then, Annabelle, because this has got your dad did it, has this been passed down to you, and is this now a tactic that you use as well?
2: Well, I love where I live, so we don't really holiday all that much, really. But, yeah, I do try and grab a bargain. I'm an absolute tight ass. Like, I've got that from him, definitely. My kids know if it's on special, we'll buy it. If it's not, nah, it can wait a week or two.
3: Yeah.
1: Annabelle, I think timing is it, because you mentioned a coup. I think timing is very important in this, because I love doing this. As I said, I booked a Malaysia Air flight shortly after one of the disasters because they were cheap. I was the only person in business. It was sick.
3: Mm-hmm.
1: But once I was in South America and we were due to go to La Paz in Bolivia, and the night before we were due to fly there, there was news. Well, actually, that's not what happened. My mate started getting messages saying, hey, there's a coup happening in Bolivia. Maybe you guys shouldn't go. And my mates came to me and they're like, should we cancel the trip? And I said, no way. What does it matter if there's a coup going on? We probably won't even notice. Anyway, we were flying out early the next morning. We messaged the hotel and said, are we still okay to get picked up from the airport? We hear there's a coup. And they said, don't you worry about that. We will be there.
3: Yeah.
1: And so we landed in La Paz at about 7 a.m., and the person from the hotel was like, quick, get in the car before they block all the roads. We've got to get through to get to the hotel. And there was protesters in the street. We didn't beat the barricades, who'd set up barricades and set tires on fire of all the major roads. Anyone who's been to La Paz knows that it's chairlifts to get into the city. The roads go down, but there's only a few roads that go down. And when we approached the first barricade, there are all tires on fire and there are all people there with like knives and stuff, and they're standing there blocking the way. And we thought this very calm, beautiful lady who was our driver, we thought, oh, she'll pull over or turn around. She says, hold on, and she puts her foot down and goes off road and starts trying to go through back straights to get around, and then people are cutting us off everywhere. We end up driving around for like 2 hours before she finally goes, I just can't get through. You're going to have to get to the chairlifts down. And we said, how do you get through to the chairlifts? And she said, oh, you have to walk through the barricades, but don't worry, I'll come with you. And so then she walked us through these barricades of tires on fire and stuff as we walked through with our little rolly suitcases past them going like, hello.
3: Oh. But a deal's a deal, am I right?
1: A deal is a deal, wasn't it?
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3: Bye.
1: See ya.
5: I'm Amy Drew with the Sports Flash for Powercore, powering what matters to you, essential as. The Crows are expected to welcome back Taylor Walker for Thursday's clash against the Cats for his first top-grade game since a hamstring injury. Hugo Hall-Karn will make his AFL debut just a week after being selected in the mid-season rookie draft, while Geelong are expecting to have Jack Martin back on deck after he was managed for last week's loss to Carlton. Brisbane's injury crisis is deepening ahead of their Q clash with the Suns, the club confirming defender Kadeen Coleman will be sidelined for up to 6 weeks after copping a hamstring strain during the weekend's loss to the Dockers. Fellow defender Tom Duday will miss 6 weeks with a calf strain, and Will McLaughlin could be out for up to 10 weeks with a quad strain after both came up hurt in the VFL. And the Bombers are this week expected to formulate their plan for finding a new coach, as many fans continue to call for James Hurd to be reinstated. That's the latest in sport. 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
18: Your forecast for Gippsland and the Valley. A severe weather warning for damaging winds across parts of East Gippsland this evening. Partly cloudy with showers and possible thunderstorm winds northwesterly, 20 to 30 k's an hour, dropping to 6 degrees overnight. Tomorrow, a gale warning for the central and East Gippsland coasts. Cloudy with showers expected. Winds northwesterly, 25 to 40 k's an hour. Tomorrow, heading for a top of 14 degrees in the Valley, 15 in Sale, 17 for Bairnsdale, 18 for Orbost and Lakes. Currently, it's 12 degrees.
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0: Great song for your Tuesday evening. It is the happy hour with Fifi Fevenick.
1: Josiah was left with his 11-month-old daughter, Alea, the other day. Fed her sardines and avocado because he saw it a lot on TikTok.
0: Yeah.
1: And for adults trying to load up with protein and iron.
0: Omega-3, good for baby brains.
1: And fed it to his 11-month-old who projectile vomited it everywhere.
0: Poor thing.
1: And then smashed all your beautiful wife Melita's plates.
2: Yeah.
0: Ceramic. I said porcelain.
2: Does she know?
0: She hasn't found out. And I've just got a couple of messages as well, people giving it to me for not telling my wife. I want to defend myself. The reason I haven't told yet about any of this is because she was on a night out and I wanted to enjoy a night out in the future. Right. I don't want to, you know. I do. But she won't leave me in charge again if she finds all this
1: she
0: out.
1: Shouldn't.
0: Hopefully not listening.
1: Emma, did you leave your partner alone with the kids?
3: I did. So we were trying to wean my daughter off breastfeeding, so I went to stay at mum's for the weekend. And I obviously left them both home with my partner on the Friday night, and I called him on the way home and said, just put her in our bed so if she wakes up, you can just get her back to sleep and you'll hear her. Anyways, the next morning I rang him to see how it all went, and he said that he woke up at 1:45 a.m. because he saw flashing lights and heard noises. He went out to the lounge room and there's my 6-year-old and 2-year-old sitting on the couch watching Teletubbies. My 6-year-old, bless her, heard the little one screaming, and she went and somehow got her out of her cot. I still don't know how she lifted her out. She grabbed her blanket, her teddy, took her to the couch, put Teletubbies on because she thought that would calm her down, and she told me it worked. So if she's ever sad, just put Teletubbies on, Mum.
2: And your husband slept through the whole lot.
3: And my partner slept through the whole thing.
2: Wow. Yeah.
1: Just kids up comforting themselves in the middle of the night.
2: Oh,
1: that
2: cute,
1: is
2: though.
1: So cute.
3: Very cute. I'm glad I had my eldest home to look after the little
2: one. Yeah, eldest who is six.
1: Yeah.
2: You can always tell that dads are just no good when a 6-year-old can look after.
4: Oi, I'm not copping that.
2: Dads aren't that great.
1: Thank you, Emma. Shelley.
5: Hi, guys. How you going?
1: Yeah, good. What happened when you left the kids at home with your partner?
5: So my son was born nearly 15 years ago. On day 3, I said, listen, baby's fed, baby's clean, baby's asleep, just going to go to the shops for 10 minutes. I drive over there. As I'm driving back, just 10 minutes later, I see my husband's car. And I think, what's going on? He doesn't have a car seat. He has completely forgotten he had a baby. Thought he'd just go to Mitre 10.
1: No!
5: And left him at home all by himself.
2: Dad's man.
5: I rang him. I went mental. And he goes, oh, he's all right. He can't move. I didn't mean it.
2: That's so bad.
5: Nick Glover, if you're listening, I will never let this down.
1: Of course you won't.
2: You will never leave your kid with your husband ever again after that.
5: Oh, do you know what? I did. A few months later, I said, I'm really tired. Can you please lie with him and put him to sleep? And then I hear thud. Because my husband fell asleep first before the baby.
1: No.
2: And baby he rolled fell off.
1: The bed.
2: Oh my
1: How old is this baby now?
2: 15.
5: He's nearly 15, yeah.
1: Oh, phew. Wow. He survived.
5: He
1: got through it.
5: He survived, yeah.
1: We got him to 15.
6: Honestly, we're just here to serve up the lols.
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0: Keeping you company on your way home for this Tuesday evening. Fifi, Fev and Nick, before we do wrap up next, please give me some Taylor Swift news. You know how much we love Swifty.
1: Yes, excited. I'm a Swifty and I was pumped about this. This is very, very good news.
0: I find out what it is straight after this.
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3: 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See you at the bar, you was hardly talking. That's when I knew that your heart was scarring. Friends to lovers need a part to star in. Like, wait, babe, let me ask your pardon.

0: evening right across Australia. I hope you had a beautiful day. It is the happy hour with Fifi Fev and Nick.
1: Exciting Taylor Swift news. And for any Toy Story 5 fans, I'm excited about the new Toy Story movie coming out. Taylor has written and will be releasing a song for the soundtrack.
2: That's cool.
1: And you got, do you know what I like? Well, that's hard to beat, isn't it? She's really got a take on that. That's one of the classic all-time best.
2: Imagine all the Swifties. It's going to go nuts.
1: But do you know what? And this rarely happens. Pink does it occasionally with me, but Taylor, hands down, just by the name of the song, I love it. I don't even need to hear it. But I love it already. The song is called I Knew It, I Knew You. I Knew It, I Knew You.
2: It's got a bit of
1: I love it.
2: You had me, had a low.
1: It's just going to be, I know it's going to be powerful. It's going to be emotive. She's collaborated.
3: Sounds like a breakup song. Like one of the toys cheated on the other one or something.
2: Hope it's Mr. Potato Head and Mrs. Potato Head break up. Because they break up in the show. They always break.
1: Do you ever watch the five, they do like 5 minute bits on Disney. You can do like the, what do you call them? A little like vignettes, Toy Story vignettes with Spoony, Forky. Is it Forky or Spoony?
2: Oh God, are you, Forky. Are you okay?
1: Yeah, Forky's a character in Toy Story 4. Yeah. And then Forky does Forky's 5 minutes or something. Mm. They're fun. Yeah.
3: You've watched everything. You've officially done it. You've seen all TV. You've seen the Forky vignettes.
1: The other exciting thing about Toy Story 5, and I'm a bit dumbstruck. I'm rapt for this Australian, great Wilded. Aussie DJ who is absolutely killing it and now killing it in America. Fisher. Now, Fisher is so big.
2: What's he doing? Going to the
1: rave? Fisher has a character in Toy Story 5.
3: Get out.
1: Yeah, he wrote on his Insta, this is actually wild. By the way, this might not surprise you. Fisher writes in capitals, all capitals, with multiple exclamation marks. So he goes, this is actually wild. I'm the garden gnome in Toy Story 5. He has an actual character.
2: And he's got two little bubbas.
1: Yes, no, he can't wait to watch it with the kids.
2: You could have played a garden gnome and yourself in Toy Story.
3: Every day,
1: if you're familiar with Fisher, just imagine this channeled into a Toy Story character.
4: Can I just be honest with you? I'm so stoned. I've got myself a hot dog in Canada. Are you kidding? Wow.
2: Oh, God.
1: He's amazing, cricket ball.
4: They try to make me go to Rihanna, and I said,
5: Fun first, everything else later. Fifi, Fev and Nick's happy hour. Fifi, Fev
6: and Nick's happy hour. Plenty of laughs and people who always have your back. 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
0: Big Tuesday evening. 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It is Fifi, Fev and Nick. 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

0: Elizabeth Taylor on the Hot Hits with Nick and Lauren, number 5 in our Hot 7 at 7 tonight. Hey, stand by if you're a BTS fan. Big news, the boys added another Melbourne show today for the Arirang World Tour. So that's 3 Marvel Stadiums in Melbourne, 2 shows in Sydney, and you and 3 friends could be there for free. I'll give you the details before 8 o'clock tonight.
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2: 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Hot off the press. The Hot Hits with Nick and Lauren.
0: All right, that was Taylor Swift, obviously, on the radio just then. And massive news for today. A few weeks ago, remember she put up that another countdown with all those clouds behind her producer, Kato?
3: That's right.
0: And we were like, what's happening here? And it said like 45 hours and then it just like ran out and nothing happened. So I don't know what happened there.
3: Right.
0: But we have official information. Taylor Swift has written an original song for Toy Story 5.
3: Now, am I correct in saying, is she going to be a character in this movie as well, or is it purely just a song?
0: As far as I know, it's just a song.
3: Okay.
0: I might be... Oh, no, we would have heard more about that, I feel. Bad Bunny is a character.
3: And so
0: is
3: Fisher.
0: That's huge news,
3: Australian
0: isn't it?
3: DJ, yeah.
0: Yeah, what's his role again? He's playing just for the Australian and New Zealand release of it. He's playing one of the roles.
3: I can't remember.
0: That's fine.
3: I should have this information, but I don't.
0: Now, I love the way they announced this. Billboards right around the world, including in Times Square. So there were a bunch of people down at Times Square. There was a woman filming herself while she was also looking at the Taylor Swift website all at the same time. So it was a countdown.
3: Right.
0: And then it started to reveal.
4: Oh, it's a lyric.
5: Oh my God.
4: I knew it. I knew you. It's a lyric. Taylor Swift.com.
5: Oh my God.
4: For Toy Story 5. Oh my God.
5: I'm shaking doing this right now.
0: There you go. So immediately on the Taylor Swift store, you were able to purchase 3 different CD editions
3: of the
0: song.
3: Of course you were. Yes, of course.
0: Because why not? She said, I've always dreamed of getting to write for these characters who I've adored since I was a 5-year-old kid watching the first Toy Story movie. I get that. What a franchise it's been. June 19, you'll be getting that.
3: Fisher is voicing a garden gnome.
0: Hell yeah, man. That's exactly what he needs to be doing. Love that. Now,
3: so good.
0: This is quite big. So Queer Eye, obviously kind of started to rap a little while ago after a few rumours of some behind-the-scenes tension. Jonathan Van Ness, one of the cast who does the hair and beauty stuff, the grooming, if you will, was kind of at the centre of it all. Karamo, who, if you haven't watched the show, he was kind of the sort of culture guy and also a bit of a psychologist in the show. Would help people understand the world around them a little bit more. He has said enough is enough in an upcoming sit-down interview with People magazine as the star opens up about his experience. Have a listen to what's dropped in the trailer.
6: People have been like, are you angry at and want to fill in a blank? I was like, oh, so my peace will never be protected. Okay, I get it now. Oh, okay, got it. It is not just me. I just have found the place and the courage to say enough was enough. If my former castmate was in front of me right now, I would say...
0: And then it ends.
3: Well, they know how to hook you in.
0: Good trailer, man. I mean, we're all going to be watching it, aren't we?
3: Yeah,
0: it's kind of sad because that was a real comfort show for a lot of people over the last 10 years. And then obviously the original version was quite groundbreaking as well. Mm-hmm. So for this one to have ended up in messy gay drama is A, unsurprising. But also really, really sad because it was a really good show and I love what they did for people. It was cool. He's made a lot of headlines. I remember he was meant to do a Good Morning America interview.
3: Yes, we actually did this story a couple of months ago, I remember.
0: Yeah.
3: He didn't end up doing the chat, did he?
0: No, and he kind of posted that I'm not going there because it's not safe for my mental health and the cast were all asked about it. So, yeah, we'll get some more answers tomorrow. Now, good news for Charlie XCX fans. Of course, after the massive success of Brat, we started getting these like kind of rockier songs over the last few weeks, Kato. We had rock music. This is Spring Summer 26. New album, July 24th. It's called Music, Fashion, Film, and the cover is iconic. So it's got 3 of the goats of their respective forms. It's got John Cale, the musician, who she did the Wuthering Heights soundtrack stuff with.
3: Nice.
0: Marc Jacobs is on the cover. And then Martin Scorsese is sitting down on the side. So one for Music, Fashion, Film, because the album's called Music, Fashion, Film. So good. I think it's going to sound completely different to Brat, and I'm very excited about it.
3: Is that what you would describe Charlie XCX in 3 words? Because she is a bit of a fashion icon as well as obviously being a pop star.
0: Yeah.
3: And she's done acting as well. She had her own bio, like mockumentary.
0: Yeah, The Moment that came out a little while ago. It's obviously the places she's playing in at the moment. I'm intrigued to see. I feel like it's going to be like a commentary on the industry. That's the vibe I'm getting.
3: Like a sarcastic.
0: Yeah,
3: gotcha.
0: Watch this space. You got the Hot Hits.
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Freya Sky is taking over the show after 8 o'clock, hanging out with her fans. 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Number 3 tonight with the brand new album coming at you next Friday called Dirty Blonde. Bebe Rexha, the huge hit New Religion. 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
9: It doesn't get much hotter than when we put artists who are making amazing music in the same room as their fans. And that's exactly what we're about to do with Freya Sky, baby. She is in Australia for the very first time. She was live and up close with some of her super fans just moments ago.
3: I'm like so excited, and she's my idol, and I'm so happy right now.
5: I'm also very happy. I'm more happy for her because it's her favourite artist ever.
3: So happy. I literally cried when I asked her a question. Like, she's my idol.
5: It doesn't feel real that I just like hugged her.
9: It's about to feel real because Freya Sky is live and up close on the Hot Hits in 2 hits time. Hey, in the meantime, update. Producer K-Dot's here. You brought me an incredible piece of information last week.
6: You were very surprised by this. Has to do with one of the biggest artists in the world.
9: Susan Boyle, baby.
6: Susan Boyle.
9: Subo.
6: She had teased a new era.
9: put a big blonde bob on.
6: Yep.
9: She had a fur coat.
6: She did.
9: And then slowly she's been posting photos of her in the studio and she's taken the fur coat off. And then she's got like a jacket that just says one more on the back. And I'm like, what's going on here? Well, now we know it was an ad. A song has been released. Listen to this and see if you can work out the brand that she's promoting. Come on, Subo. Delicious ice cream of Vitaly. Come on, hit the drop.
6: Vanilla. Oh.
9: And chocolate dream.

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2: Let's get the party started. See you at the bar, you was hardly talking. That's when I knew that your heart was scarring. Friends to lovers need a part to star in. Like, wait, babe, let me ask your pardon.

0: There you go, Dave and Thames on the Hot Hits of Nick and Lauren. Something massive happened for one of the most massive men to ever do it.
1: Right, this is Big John. I'm on the Hot Hits with Nick and Lauren, the only place to be.
0: Yeah, baby. So Big John, friend of the show, he is a British gentleman, an influencer, if you will.
2: Yeah, he is.
0: And what is he famous for, Karen?
2: He's famous for ordering Chinese and saying Bosh.
0: Pretty much it.
2: That's about it.
0: Yeah, and he does an incredible job of it. Such an incredible job that today he set a new Guinness World Record for the most amount of Chinese meals named in 30 seconds.
2: Wow.
0: This is masterful stuff. Are you ready to hear the effort?
2: This is going to be some Eminem level stuff.
0: This is some incredible stuff. Ready for this? All right, let's do it.
3: 3, 2, 1, go.
1: Egg fried rice, chicken fried rice, pork fried rice, special fried rice, Singapore rice noodle, plain charming, chicken charming, pork charming, beef charming, chicken balls, prawn balls, pork 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
4: Wow. Wow.
3: You achieved 40 menu items.
0: Incredible. What a man.
2: What a guy.
0: What an achievement. A life dedicated to one of the greatest things on the planet, a good Chinese meal, a succulent one, if you will.
2: How many do you reckon you could do in 30 seconds?
0: Are we doing this?
2: Do you actually want to do it? I'll keep
0: count. Okay.
2: My dream job has always been to be one of these
0: Guinness World Record
2: adjudicators
0: judges.
2: for the Guinness World Record.
0: Incredible.
2: Records.
0: So are you ready to go? You're going to do little dashes
2: down there? Yeah, I can.
0: What's your marking method? Because I'm going to go quickly.
2: I'm going to go tally.
0: Okay, tally this.
2: Do you want me to count you down?
0: Yes, please.
2: Or have you got a little...
0: Nope, you count me down.
2: All right, you ready?
0: Yeah.
2: You can't name the same one twice,
0: okay.
2: Obviously.
0: Yeah, that's all right.
2: All right. Nick Kelly, you go in 3, 2, 1.
0: Chicken chow mein, pork chow mein, beef chow mein, spring rolls, honey king prawns, honey soy chicken, honey soy beef in black bean, chicken in black bean, pork in black bean, fish in black bean, goat in black bean, kangaroo in black bean. What else they do there? What else I like? Chicken with like that soy sauce and the hoisin and stuff. And the money bags.
2: The money bags. I will sneak in because you just got there. That was 15, Nick Kelly.
0: Hell yeah!
2: I don't necessarily know if kangaroo.
0: I just started because that was his method, right?
2: Changing meats. Yeah, you missed the balls though.
0: What balls?
2: Big John had lots of balls.
0: Yeah, he does, man. That's the truth.
5: 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Back next.
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2: Three for all.
1: Three songs in a row that all have something in common. Of course, that huge news today that Taylor Swift has written a song. It'll be released for the Toy Story 5 soundtrack.
5: You jeez Louise.
1: I made 5. Yeah, man. Big gap between 4 and 5, I feel.
5: Oh, is it?
1: Yeah. I don't think I've watched 3 or 4.
5: I don't think I've seen 2 or 3.
1: You haven't seen 2? Toy Story 2 was even better than the first one.
5: I don't know if I've seen 2.
1: Yeah, it was really good.
5: Long time ago, maybe.
1: Yeah, man, but maybe catch up on them over the weekend after you watch K-pop Demon Hunter.
5: Yeah, I will. Actually, I've been meaning to watch that. I might watch it this weekend.
1: I think it's your time. Now, Taylor has confirmed the song is called I Knew It, I Knew You. That's what the song for Toy Story is called. But we thought we'd like to have a look at some other amazing
2: animated movies that had amazing soundtrack songs made specifically for them?
9: I've got a movie in mind, but let's go.
2: No, I'd like to hear yours first.
9: Well, I know that there's always talk about it online that Shrek 2 has the greatest soundtrack
2: it
9: of all
2: does.
9: Time. Yeah.
2: Yeah, and that's what we're doing for the first song.
9: No, but that's Shrek 1, Kelly.
2: That's very okay, that's a fair point.
9: The very first song is from the original Shrek. But when I'm looking at the track list now, we've got Counting Crows, we've got David Bowie, we've got Nick Cave and the Bad Seeds.
2: Did not realize Nick Cave and the Bad Seeds was in it.
9: Eddie Murphy and Antonio Banderas.
2: You're talking Shrek 2 or Shrek 1?
9: Shrek 2.
2: Shrek 2 famously also had Jennifer Saunders doing Holding Out for a Hero.
9: Yeah, it did.
2: Well, I rinsed that song. Before I knew I was into men, I was rinsing Jennifer Saunders as the fairy godmother doing Holding Out for a Hero. I'm going, why do I like this so much? What is it about this? But you are right. I mean, Big Yellow Taxi, The Counting Crows. Oh, I haven't pressed the button correctly. Counting Crows and Vanessa Carlton version. And obviously, Joni wrote a masterpiece here, but dude, it's the strings in this.
9: Yeah.
2: It's actually really beautiful. I sang this at the Year 3 Talent Quest at Our Lady Star at the Sea Primary School in Terrigal.
9: Now, you made this clear to me earlier this afternoon.
2: I don't care about no spots on my apples. Give me the birds and the bees. Please don't it always seem to go.
9: Sorry. And you were adamant that you had an amazing voice prior to puberty.
2: Yeah, man. Soon as my voice cracked, I lost all control of it. But before then, I had a beautiful songbird.
9: Well, do you have any footage of this?
2: No.
9: Would your mother have any footage?
2: Possibly. Okay. I don't want to draw that up, though, because she'll watch all of it and she'll go, remember when you did this? And it'll be some embarrassing thing I did, like pretending to be Karl Stefanovic when I was 10 and making my own version of the news.
9: You still do that every afternoon.
2: Shut up, mate. We are going back to Shrek 1, though. Smash Mouth, of course, the movie's first song. Originally meant to be a placeholder.
9: Was it really?
2: Yeah, they were like, oh, we need a song that goes this long. Let's just put that in here. And then they grew attached to it.
9: Dude, the meme culture around this song.
2: Yeah, bro.
9: It's constantly had this.
2: Yeah, man. What was the lead singer's name again? Could you just Google that? Because he was unbelievable. We lost him a couple of years ago. It was Steve Hahn.
9: His name was Steve Harwell.
2: Steve Harwell.
9: Yeah.
2: Vale, great man. Enjoy their version of I'm a Believer. The Hot Hits 3 for All kicks off now.

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1: Cats in the cradle and the silver spoon. 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But we'll get together then, Dad.
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0: On the Hot Hits with Nick and Lauren, if you need a new show because you finished off campus four times already, I actually still haven't watched the whole thing. Because you know what I'm like, producer K-Dot. I will watch one episode of something and then I'll immediately go and watch a show I've watched 14 times already.
1: It's why I was very surprised when you got through ER. Yeah. I don't know how you got through, what, 14 seasons?
0: 14, yeah, maybe even more, 17 seasons? Crazy. I found a show called Rivals and it's really, really good. It's literally about like high society in the UK in the 1980s. The kind of like main guy is like the lord, one of the lords of the Council of Lords, and he runs a TV station. And basically it's just like a lot of sex, a lot of drama, a lot of intermarital relations, all in the 1980s
1: as well. Is it a new show?
0: It's actually a show that launched last year and the second season's rolling out at the moment. Gotcha. That's on Disney Plus if you want to watch it. There's also a great show by Russell T Davies, who has made some of the best shows of all time. He's been the showrunner on Doctor Who for the last few seasons. Love. And done some of the best work there. He also made a show called Queer as Folk, which was a massive show for the queers back in sort of like the late 90s, kind of put gay people in their actual habits. That sounds really bad. like actual gay people, not stereotypes, yes, into TV in the late 1990s.
1: Oh God.
0: And he's put a new show out called Tiptoe, which is premiered on Binge today, which is about a kind of gay guy and a straight guy who've always been friends, but then something happens and finally all the, like, it fractures. And it's real. Just the way he does storytelling in shows is so incredible. So check him out.
1: Nick Kelly's recommendations coming in hot.
0: Nick's
1: heavy
0: recommendations corner. I will watch off campus.
1: Rest of it.
0: Yeah. I just don't know when.
1: Well, how far into it did you get?
0: I got one episode in.
1: Great.
0: Found it a bit dense and sort of moved on to something else.
1: You know what you'd love?
0: What?
1: Suits.
0: I've watched Suits four times.
1: Oh, have you?
0: Yeah, man. I'm a Suits guy.
1: You're saying that Suits wasn't too dense?
0: No, Suits wasn't dense.
1: But it gets to that point where it's just like,
0: there's a lot of legal stuff.
1: They're doing all the fake trials and stuff.
0: Oh, yeah,
1: that snooze fest.
0: Nah, Suits is good gear.
1: The first two seasons are, yeah.
0: Suits is like, it's like Mad Men for me.
1: Yeah.
0: Like, it's dense, but it's fun.
1: You can
0: it's bingeable, you know? Yeah. All right, that's Binge Corner here on the Hot Hits. Stand by. Details coming up next on when you can expect that brand new Taylor Swift song, Toy Story 5, and Karamo from Queer Eye for the Straight Guy breaks his silence.
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1: Your forecast for Gippsland and the Valley. A severe weather warning for damaging winds across parts of East Gippsland this evening. Partly cloudy with showers and possible thunderstorm. Winds northwesterly, 20 to 30 k's an hour, dropping to 6 degrees overnight. Tomorrow, a gale warning for the central and East Gippsland coasts. Cloudy with showers expected. Winds northwesterly, 25 to 40 k's an hour. Tomorrow, heading for a top of 14 degrees in the Valley, 15 in Sale, 17 for Bairnsdale, 18 for Orbost and Lakes. Currently, it's 10 degrees.
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0: Your forecast for Gippsland and the Valley. A severe weather warning for damaging winds across parts of East Gippsland this evening. Partly cloudy with showers and possible thunderstorm. Winds northwesterly, 20 to 30 k's an hour, dropping to 6 degrees overnight. Tomorrow, a gale warning for the central and east Gippsland coasts. Cloudy with showers expected. Winds northwesterly, 25 to 40 k's an hour. Tomorrow, heading for a top of 14 degrees in the Valley, 15 in Sale, 17 for Bairnsdale, 18 for Orbost and Lakes. Right now it's 9 degrees.
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4: Your forecast for Gippsland and the Valley, a severe weather warning for damaging winds across parts of East Gippsland. A gale warning for the central and East Gippsland coasts today. Cloudy with showers about and damaging winds expected. Northwesterly, 25 to 40 k's an hour. Tomorrow, cloudy, a very high chance of rain, a top of 12. Friday, cloudy with showers and a top of 13. Today, a top of 14 for the Valley, 15 in Sale, 17 for Bairnsdale, 18 for Orbost and Lakes. Currently, it's 10 degrees.
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13: 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It's

0: 6-year-old, bless her, heard the little one screaming, and she went and somehow got her out of her cot. I still don't know how she lifted her out. She grabbed her blanket, her teddy, took her to the couch, put Teletubbies on because she thought that would calm her down, and she told me it worked. So if she's ever sad, just put Teletubbies on, Mum.
1: And your husband slept through the whole lot.
0: And my partner slept through the whole thing.
2: Yeah. Just kids up comforting themselves in the middle of the night.
1: Oh, that is so cute.
0: Very cute. I'm glad I had my eldest home to look after the little one.
1: Yeah, eldest who is six.
2: Six.
1: Yeah. You can always tell that dads are just no good when a six-year-old can look after. Oi,
3: I'm not copping that.
1: Poor. Dads aren't that great.
2: Thank you, Emma. Shelley?
4: Hi, guys. How you going?
2: Yeah, good. What happened when you left the kids at home with your partner?
4: So my son was born nearly 15 years ago. On day 3, I said, listen, baby's fed, baby's clean, baby's asleep, just going to go to the shops for 10 minutes. I drive over there. As I'm driving back, just 10 minutes later, I see my husband's car. And I think, what's going on? He doesn't have a car seat. He has completely forgotten he had a baby. Thought he'd just go to Mitre 10.
2: No!
4: And left him at home all by himself.
1: Dad's man.
4: I rang him. I went mental. And he goes, oh, he's all right. He can't move. I didn't mean it.
1: That's so bad.
4: Nick Glover, if you're listening, I will never let this down.
2: Of course you won't.
1: You will never leave your kid with your husband ever again after that.
4: Oh, do you know what? I did. A few months later, I said, I'm really tired. Can you please lie with him and put him to sleep? And then I hear thud. Because my husband fell asleep first before the baby.
2: No.
1: And my baby fell off. Oh my
2: How
1: God.
2: Old is this baby now?
1: 15.
4: He's nearly 15, yeah.
2: Oh, phew. Wow. He survived. She got through it.
4: He survived, yeah.
2: We got him to 15.
5: Fun first, everything else later. Fifi, Bev and Nick's happy hour.
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2: Across Australia, it is the happy hour and People First Bank. 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That's a bank that's all kinds of good. 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
3: Earlier in the show, we were talking about my Aura ring, and I got an Aura ring back in January because my cousin Liz raved about hers, and I went, yeah, I want to know all my stats.
4: A hot one?
3: Yes, Hot Liz, my hot cousin, newly married to Chris.
4: Chris's batten.
3: Happily married. Now, and I remember when I got it going, yes, now I'm going to be charting my health. And I realised it's June and I've never looked at the data. Mm. And when I looked at it, as I showed you boys, my heart rate disappeared twice overnight, which is a worry.
4: I reckon you just woke up, old cold heart.
3: But I don't know if that makes, I don't know why there's gaps. So when I looked, I went, there's gaps, this is concerning.
4: Maybe, do you take it off accidentally, like in your sleep?
3: I shower and to wash.
5: Well, you've always got the heat, you've got the heat set in here to volcanic. So is it you're just so cold that the aura ring thinks, I mean, I'm on a cadaver.
4: Or you could actually take it off accidentally.
3: But
4: you take it off in your sleep
3: and
4: then you put it back on. Well, you don't know.
3: Just in my sleep removing jewellery.
4: How do you explain it?
3: Well, very good question, Fev. So James Blake has had access to my phone. Now, that is trust. All my personal data for the last hour. What can you tell me about my health and how have I travelled for 6 months on the Aura Ring? The stat man is in the studio.
4: Hey, did you get any of her bank details? Because you can forward them on.
6: I could get those at any moment that
3: you
6: I
3: missed
6: like.
3: This. Yeah. He was trying to get all the data off my phone, but I wanted to go and get something out of the vending machine, so I dragged him up there with the phone and he had to do the vending. He had to use my wallet.
6: Interestingly, Fee uses Apple Pay and then points the screen at the reader.
3: What does that mean?
6: You give the back of it. You can do the back of it. I do the front.
3: Oh, really?
6: Yeah.
3: Really?
6: Yeah.
4: I do this.
3: But it wants my facial recognition.
6: Facial recognition. And then you do that. No, no, you don't need to show.
4: I do the same thing.
6: No, no, you can.
3: I didn't know that.
6: Just a little bonus one for you. You can,
5: why do you think you have to show the thing? No, look, I've got a card on here.
4: It says hold near reader.
5: Yeah, you just tap the top.
3: I think lots of shop people have looked at me oddly. And thought, what are you doing?
4: I don't think that's wrong
3: at all. And I go, I just need to look at my face.
6: So,
4: out of the five people in here, three of them do the same thing.
3: Oh, great. Okay.
6: Well, you can do it either way.
4: Yeah.
6: So there you go.
4: No need to bring it up then.
6: Fiona Box, it was a privilege to sift through your data.
3: Tell me, how am I going?
6: So I'll give you some headline stats. Your oxygenation is quietly excellent. Your SpO2 is sitting at 96.7%.
3: What is that?
4: That's your oxygen. If that goes under 90, you're in trouble.
6: It's looking at your oxygenated hemoglobin. So you're doing very well there. Congratulations, Fifi Box. Your body has its own time zone.
3: What does that mean?
6: So you wake up so early and then you need to go to sleep. In fact, if you go to sleep 40 minutes later than your optimal bedtime, you fall off a cliff.
3: Yes, I do.
6: It says here that your time zone is earlier than everyone else's and it does not negotiate.
3: That is so true. Don't I say this to you guys? You know, it's just one night the week to go out. No, if I go out one night a week, the whole thing falls over.
6: And the data bears that out. Look, you're moving just enough to satisfy your activity score.
3: I'm doing a Pilates challenge at the moment, I'll have you know.
6: So your body seems to obey an internal minimum movement contract, and then once it hits that, it's done.
5: Yeah.
6: On one day, most recently, you managed to total, in one day, only 500 steps. And then nothing else.
5: Yeah. Those human statues move more.
6: One last one.
5: 500 steps. To be fair, my dad, I told this story years ago. My dad, he got excited. He had a step tracker on his phone. And I went and met him at work. It was a Friday morning. And he goes, look, mate, 3,000 steps, not bad. I'm like, yeah, Dad, 10:30 in the morning. That's a bloody great job. And then I had a look at it and it was set to weekly. So he only had 3,000 steps up until Friday.
4: I'm looking at my steps. I don't reckon, geez, I did nothing yesterday. Like, I did nothing.
3: Yep.
4: I went here and I went home. And
3: how
4: I sat on the couch all day.
3: Mm-hmm.
4: I did not move.
3: How many steps?
4: I did 3,364.
3: How did I just do 500?
4: In fairness. Was it a weekend?
3: She just didn't move? It would be the week I was sick. I was in bed for a whole day.
5: Last Friday, had radio, then went to the airport, and then a 4-hour drive to a gig, and that day I still did 6,500 steps. I don't know. I guess that's through the airport.
3: I'm going to guess that was the day I was in bed. I didn't even come to work.
6: It could be that, or it could be you do come into the studio and perch yourself up on that chair and then you don't move for 3 hours.
3: I think you're going to say I glide on a hovercraft.
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14: Your forecast for Gippsland and the Valley, a severe weather warning for damaging winds across parts of East Gippsland. A gale warning for the central and east Gippsland coasts today. Cloudy with showers about and damaging winds expected. Northwesterly, 25 to 40 k's an hour. Tomorrow, cloudy, a very high chance of rain, a top of 12. Friday, cloudy with showers and a top of 13. Today, a top of 14 for the Valley, 15 in Sale, 17 for Bairnsdale, 18 for Orbost and Lakes.
15: Currently, it's 10 degrees.
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0: business. It was sick.
1: Mm-hmm.
0: But once I was in South America and we were due to go to La Paz in Bolivia. And the night before we were due to fly there, there was news. Well, actually, that's not what happened. My mate started getting messages saying, hey, there's a coup happening in Bolivia. Maybe you guys shouldn't go. And my mates came to me and they're like, should we cancel the trip? And I said, no, no way. What does it matter if there's a coup going on? We probably won't even notice. Anyway, we were flying out early the next morning. We messaged the hotel and said, are we still okay to get picked up from the airport? We hear there's a coup. And they said, don't you worry about that. We will be there.
1: Yeah.
0: And so we all landed in La Paz at about 7 a.m. And the person from the hotel was like, quick, get in the car before they block all the roads. We've got to get through to get to the hotel. And there was protesters in the street. We didn't beat the barricades. Who'd set up barricades and set tires on fire of all the major roads. Anyone who's been to La Paz knows that it's chairlifts to get into the city. The roads go down, but there's only a few roads that go down. And when we approach the first like barricade, there are all tires on fire and there are all people there with like knives and stuff, and they're standing there blocking the way. And we thought this very calm, beautiful lady who was our driver, we thought, oh, she'll pull over or turn around. She says, hold on, and she puts her foot down and goes off-road and starts trying to go through back straights to get around, and then people are cutting us off everywhere. We end up driving around for like 2 hours before she finally goes, I just can't get through. You're going to have to get to the chairlifts down. And we said, how do you get through to the chairlifts? And she said, oh, you'll have to walk through the barricades, but don't worry, I'll come with you. And so then she walked us through these barricades of tires on fire and stuff as we walked through with our little rolly suitcases them going like, hello.
1: Oh. But a deal's a deal, am I right?
0: A deal is a deal, are they?
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7: Your forecast for Gippsland and the Valley, a severe weather warning for damaging winds across parts of East Gippsland. A gale warning for the central and East Gippsland coasts today. Cloudy with showers about and damaging winds expected. Northwesterly, 25 to 40 k's an hour. Tomorrow, cloudy, a very high chance of rain, a top of 12. Friday, cloudy with showers and a top of 13. Today, a top of 14 for the Valley, 15 in Sale, 17 for Bairnsdale, 18 for Orbost and Lakes. Currently, it's 10 degrees.
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7: This is Carrie and Tommy.
11: We have someone in the team is facing backlash over what they said on air yesterday. We're going to explore that just after five. But I have an update for you in regards to the world's littlest restaurant.
12: New order. Table one, VIPs, two steak special, wedgie bake, broccolini.
13: Yes, sir.
14: What about coleslaw, chef?
12: Get out.
8: Carrie and Tommy's littlest restaurant.
11: Guys. It's the most exclusive restaurant in the world. There's only going to be two people.
15: Yeah.
11: So far, you have the menu.
15: Yeah.
11: Right?
15: Yep.
11: There is a divorce me steak and there's a weird
15: wedgie
11: bake on the side.
15: Yeah.
11: Yes.
15: A wedgie.
16: Weird's not a good way to describe your dishes.
11: Yeah.
16: No, but exclusive stuff kind of is weird.
11: But also, most chefs don't describe it like that. And so I'm going to zig when everybody else zags.
15: Nice.
11: No, you never go to a restaurant and they go, I don't know, we've got something weird. They always go, we've got the best. And I'll tell you what, I'm going to be serving up you. Something weird.
15: You've never
11: made
15: a wedgie
11: bake
15: before.
11: I've never made a wedgie bake before. But guess
16: Zagging.
11: What? I've got a venue.
15: Oh.
16: What? Yeah.
11: I've got a venue.
16: Oh. Yeah. I thought you were doing a fancy word for the menu.
17: It's a German menu. We have a venue.
16: Well, we just went through it, Tommy.
11: I've got a venue. Otherwise, no, sorry, I'll narrow it down. Where are we going to do it? Is that better?
16: That's better. Yeah,
11: no official title.
17: We have a place.
11: I've pulled out a bit of French on Sammy with the very hard to comprehend word venue. Was he?
15: Wow, yes.
11: I pulled some

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0: 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It's the best bits.
1: Carrie Bickmore and Tommy Little. Bickmore is away at the moment. We've got Loz Barry filling in.
2: Now, you may have seen this man on Love Island Australia, or more recently, I'm a Celebrity, Get Me Out of Here. You also may have heard his podcast. If you haven't, make sure you check it out. Where's Your Head At? It's the awesome Matt Zukowski, and he joins us now. G'day, Matty.
3: Hey, guys. How are we?
2: Hello. Look, we're good. You've been making news. I'm sure you're aware. Are you aware you've been making news?
3: Yeah, I got it sent to me last night. This reel, quite funny stuff. Didn't think anything of it when I made it, but yeah, people seem to find it very controversial.
4: So what actually happened? What happened, Matt?
3: So I'm getting back into the dating world, and I took this nice lady out for dinner. It was all going well. We had a couple of bottles of wine, you know, flirting, banter's on, and we both ordered a steak, medium rare, and it came out, and it was overcooked. It was well done, I'll tell you that much. And she got very upset about it, visibly upset. Ooh. And was like, I'm not eating this. I can't eat this. And she was polite to the wait staff, but like she just ruined the vibe of the whole night and threw it all off and just sort of, yeah, gave me the ick a little.
2: So, I mean, I'm not good with confrontation, Matt, so I'm probably the wrong person to ask about this. I would eat whatever piece of dog shit they put in front of me. But did she, you said she was polite, but did she send it back?
3: Yeah, she sent it back and I didn't send mine back. I was like, no, it's fine. Because I was under the assumption, I was like, it's just a steak. Like, I understand people love their steak and so do I. But I was like, let's just focus on the date here and not on you know what I mean, the steak.
4: Yes. Do you wonder maybe there's a little part of her sort of going, I've got to show him how much I know my steak and we both like it medium rare, I've got to really kick up a stink about this?
3: Maybe. That's an interesting tactic though. I thought it was hot when she ordered it. I was like, that's hot. She's going to order a steak. But she didn't need to send it back. I mean, I respect her for doing that, but it just threw the vibe off when she was actually upset because I had my steak in front of me and we're waiting for hers and I was just standing there like this waiting to eat it.
2: Do you think, you said I respect her for doing it, but do you or does it, are you just glad that you've dodged a bullet of what would be the probably hardest work in a relationship going down the track?
3: Well, I must be a sucker for it, man, because I've actually offered to cook her a steak, invited her around, and I've offered to cook her one.
4: Oh, my God. Oh. I did not see this coming.
3: Yeah, I think I'm the sucker here there, maybe. But we spoke afterwards because I asked, can I put a TikTok up about it? And she was like, yeah, it's fine. It's anonymous. No one knows who I am. And I was like, okay. And then we just started talking again from there.
2: Wow. So you've heard, Matt, that on the world's smallest restaurant where I'm cooking for just two people and I'm going to cook steak, you think I'm mad for cooking steak?
3: I think it's a bold move as well. I think I'm crazy for offering to cook it. So I don't know. Do you know how to cook steak?
2: Oh. How very dare you.
3: Is that your signature dish?
2: No, but I've realised I think I only know how to cook steak that I like. So if they ask for well done or rare, I'm shot.
4: Right.
3: Yeah, right. Well, will they send it back to
2: you? They don't get options. As a chef, I can say no variations.
4: I'm the matron.
2: Only steak, only medium rare.
3: Yeah. Okay.
4: Correct. But Matt, he's calling it divorce me steak, but for the opposite reason that you wanted to leave the date. Like he's calling divorce me steak so that they leave their partner for him because it's going to be that good.
3: Oh, wow. Okay. I want to try the steak now.
2: Yeah.
4: You should come.
2: I mean, you'll have to clear your calendar afterwards because we might end up rooting each other. So,
3: if it's that good.
2: Have you ever had a meal that was good enough that it made you want to be with the chef rather than the person you're dating?
3: Wow. No, not yet. So you'll be my first.
2: Okay.
3: And that's rare. And that's rare to be my first these days.
2: It can only be medium rare. We've already been across this.
3: It has to be medium rare. And I won't send it back either. I'll be nice and I'll eat it.
2: No. At the end of your day the other night when the nice lady, in your words, had sent back the steak, would you have rather gone home with the chef of that restaurant, even though they overcooked your steak, than the lady you were with?
3: Nah, she was pretty hot. Probably her.
5: It was one of the first things when we were in here today and we were reading about the story. We were like, she must be so hot. Just the confidence.
3: Yeah, she was stunning. She was stunning. All right. That's why I've offered to cook her a steak. Because I was like, you know what? I'll ignore those red flags again and I'll go for it.
2: Matt Zakowski, thank you so much. You can check out Matt's podcast or on the socials at Where's Your Head At Pod. It's an absolute pleasure, Matt, and we really appreciate your time. Thank you, bro.
3: Thanks for having me, guys, and good luck with cooking those steaks. I look forward to seeing how you go.
2: Thanks, Fuzzy. Appreciate it.
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1: Yeah, that is where you're at for your Tuesday afternoon. And if you're just joining us,
2: things are about to get heated in here because he has just ducked off at the moment. It's a perfect time. But the mouth of the south on this show, our executive producer, Kieran Spanks, has...
1: Hang on, sorry. 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
2: He said something about his partner yesterday on the show, and she took to social media to give him an absolute roasting. He doesn't know that we're going to talk about it next, but we are.
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15: Your forecast for Gippsland and the valley, a severe weather warning for damaging winds across parts of East Gippsland. A gale warning for the central and East Gippsland coasts today. Cloudy with showers about and damaging winds expected. Northwesterly, 25 to 40 k's an hour. Tomorrow, cloudy, a very high chance of rain, a top of 12. Friday, cloudy with showers and a top of 13. Today, a top of 14 for the valley, 15 in Sale, 17 for Bairnsdale, 18 for Orbost and Lakes. Currently, it's 10 degrees.
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0: It's the one and only Carrie Bickmore.
16: And Tommy Little.
0: This is Carrie and Tommy.
1: Yeah. Bickmore and Tommy Little. We got Loz Barry in the Sarbo.
3: Yes. Now, Kieran, our content manager, boss man.
2: I think we've agreed on the British Bolt.
3: The British Bolt.
2: Yeah. The English energy.
3: What was it? Mouth from
2: the mouth of the south.
3: Mouth of the south.
6: And I'm from the north.
3: Yeah. Oh, okay.
1: Turn it upside
3: not
1: down.
3: Not as fun. Yeah.
2: No. That's how they refer to him now that he lives in Australia.
3: Oh,
2: he's the mouth of the south.
3: Okay, great. Yes. Right. You made quite an audacious claim yesterday when you were talking about the hottest thing that a man can do.
2: Yeah.
3: Hot hobbies, if you will. You said this.
6: I had the greatest experience in my life on Sunday when my partner Maddie was away and I became the hottest man alive to her when I went to the shop and got her some tampons.
2: The hottest man alive.
3: Mm-hmm.
6: It was hot at the time. She said that was really nice.
3: Did she just? Because yeah. Maddie jumped on her own Instagram last night and she had a fair bit to say about you, mister.
16: I've just gotten off the phone with my dear mother. She said to me, oh, so you're on your period. Yeah, I am. Random. Yeah, I just heard Kieran talking about it on the radio. I beg your pardon.
2: That's why he's the mouth of the South. That is where you get all your family news.
3: Yeah.
2: From the mouth.
3: Yeah. And it's true. Like, what are you doing? I thought this was disgust.
6: No, well, what do you mean disgust? I text her saying, do you want me to tell the world that you've got tampons? We're talking about hot stuff people do. And that at the
3: Show
6: time,
3: the
6: she's
3: text.
6: Like,
3: Show
2: no,
3: me
2: you're talking about stuff hot people do.
3: Yeah.
2: Not hot stuff people do.
3: Well, Maddie continued.
16: Apparently, my dearest darling Kieran thought it was okay to go on air and big up himself for buying me a packet of tampons. I text him going, that's really thoughtful because it was unprompted. And he's decided that that's great content for a national drive show.
6: Oh, I said, got you tampons when I did the shop as I'm a hero. And she said, you absolutely are. That's so thoughtful. And then when I got home, I showed her the tampons and she gave me a kiss.
2: Yes, that's I don't think that's what Lauren's asking about. I think Lauren's asking about then going and talking about it on air.
6: Oh, but in the moment the when you're on air, that's chat stuff, you know?
2: The bit that I love from this, and this is to debunk your in the moment thing, is when Maddie said at the end of that, oh, what did Kieran think? Oh, that's great content for the show. I have a crystal clear memory because this was a break I was bringing about what women find hot in men. And you actually went, I've got some great content for this. Before we went on air, I was like, they were almost his exact words.
3: Yeah.
6: You know what I've got?
2: Mm-hmm.
6: I've had 2 days of content, haven't I? So congrats, everyone.
3: Okay. Yes. That's content managing at its finest,
6: yeah,
3: I suppose.
6: Spread it out over the week.
2: Is that where it ends, Loz?
3: Absolutely not.
16: Guess what, guys? I'm on my period. The rest of the country knows, so I just thought you might as well too.
6: She said it's a low flow dose today, so there you go.
3: Oh, my God, yes!
2: I love you so much. I don't reckon it's going to be a low verbal flow when you get home tonight.
3: You're in so much trouble.
2: I reckon whatever's lacking from one end might be made up for from the other end.
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0: Would.
1: Because
0: the rat's on tour.
1: We could have the whole ship, like, there's going to be some other people on there.
0: I reckon a lot of tight asses like us have had the idea.
1: You
0: think? Because I've done this before. So after the Malaysia Air, they had two tragedies in a row. There was the disappearance and then there was the plane that shot down.
1: Yeah.
0: I was actually like, oh, it's a great time to book with them. And so I booked a flight. It was cheap as to go to the UK flying business.
1: Mm-hmm.
0: And I was the only one. I had two staff and I was the only one in business.
2: Tommy, I booked that for you. It's $5,000.
0: Did you, Kizzy? You booked that for me.
3: Yeah, that's pretty cheap for business.
1: That is.
0: Yeah, and but the only one in business, full lay-down beds.
3: Wow.
0: It was unbelievable.
1: Because I guess a lot of people's mentality is, well, it's happened.
3: Yeah.
0: Yes.
1: It's not going to happen again.
0: Yes. There's a bloke who actually, this is how he travels. His name's Andrew Drury, and he waits for events like this to happen because he knows there are deals on offer.
4: I mean, this sounds kind of macabre, but I like to go to visit a country after a terrorist attack.
0: Okay.
4: After a terrorist attack, you know, the horse has already left the barn. You get really good deals, and the security is fantastic.
0: See, he's saying there's even extra security, so it's actually safer than ever.
1: I guess, I mean, I don't know, but this guy gives me a weird vibe. However, the one thing is, though, a lot of these places are going to be needing the tourism to come back too. Mm,
3: so they need weirdos like him.
1: Correct.
3: And potentially Tommy.
1: Yes, and Tommy. Well, us, sorry. Us. Yeah, my apologies.
0: We're from us just a minute ago.
1: I'm sorry.
3: Loz is now committed to the Hunter virus.
1: I'm with you for the cruise. I'm with you for the cruise.
0: 13, 1060.
1: Yeah.
0: Have you employed this tactic? Have you used it before and gone, well, I know everybody will be thinking, so I'll avoid it. So I'll go there and I'll get a bargain and I will get, you know, things like upgraded security. Have you done exactly what I did, exactly what people are doing now with the Hunter virus ship and exactly what that bloke did? And you go, oh, there's been something bad happen. So I'll take advantage of the bargains.
1: Okay.
0: Give us a call, 13 1060.
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1: Carrie and Tommy, we've got Loz Barry in the Sabo.
2: Yes, and we asked on 131060, do you have a nightmare neighbour or yes. are you the nightmare neighbour?
1: Yes.
2: Right? Because Zoe, or allegedly Zoe Hayes in the UK,
1: Zoe,
2: she has restraining orders out against her because she is just quite literally the neighbour from hell. She's thrown mole corpses over their fence. She's whacked their windows at early hours of the morning with her bin.
1: Banging her bins.
3: Zoe!
1: Cutting a hole in the hedge.
3: More.
2: I mean, she sounds like a nightmare. And the quiet, what are they, IT worker and tree surgeon, auditor?
3: Yeah.
1: Mm.
2: They're just trying to live their lives.
4: Aren't they? Just trying to have a few people over for a chat.
2: Correct.
4: And they've got another dead mole in their laps.
2: Other Lauren, are you the nightmare neighbour or do you have a nightmare neighbour?
5: I had a nightmare neighbour.
4: What did they do, Lauren?
5: Just played music at all hours of the morning. All kinds of music, to rap, opera, any kinds of music you could think of.
2: And so they weren't having parties or anything, they were just playing the music?
5: Just living his best life, and his front door was like faced to our side of the fence, so he would have that wide open all hours of the morning, just turning the music up so loud.
4: And Lauren, did you ever speak to him?
5: Yeah, he was quite friendly actually and loved to chat.
4: And so could you ask him to turn it down when he...
5: We did nearly every day, asked him to turn it down, but it's like he would just go blank and think, oh, I'm just going to turn it on again today. We had young kids and they had school and, you know, he didn't care what time of day it was, what day it was during the week.
4: So annoying.
2: That would drive
5: me crazy. Finally moved out, thank God. So
4: how's your new neighbour?
5: Oh, they don't play music, but they're still annoying.
2: Yeah, it seems just a neighbour thing.
4: Thank you, Lauren.
2: Carmen?
6: Hi.
2: Hi. I feel like, do you have a nightmare neighbour, or are you the nightmare neighbour?
6: No, we have a bit of a nightmare neighbour.
2: Okay.
6: So I've got four kids.
2: Yep.
6: And so kids play in the backyard, and as you know, with kids, balls go over fences sometimes.
4: Yep, of course.
2: So they do.
6: Regular people probably just throw them back over the fence.
2: Mm.
6: However, so my kids were getting upset because the balls were never being thrown back over the fence. And so, you know, there was nothing we could do about it. So this went on for years and years, I think around 5 years. Then one day I get home from work, and at the front of our house at our letterbox is this giant box, and it is filled with every single ball that ever went over their fence. Moldy, flat, disgusting, just with a note basically saying, you know, they don't like that our kids play in the backyard.
4: Oh, my God. People need to grow up, really.
1: It's a long game,
4: And that means they've sat on these balls for all this time.
6: Them.
4: And stored them and watched them go moldy. And they're thinking in their head, this will show them.
2: How petty.
6: Oh.
4: Yeah. Carmen, could the kids not, like, so when I was growing up, I was just thinking, if we ever hit a ball over the fence, like our parents would just
6: jump over and get it.
4: Yeah,
2: yes.
4: Yeah. Could they do
6: that?
4: Yeah.
6: Look. Not really, because the fence is, their land is lower on their side, and also because we knew they were a bit unusual. Like our other nice neighbors, fine. You know, they'll throw the balls back, our kids will jump the fence, but these ones, because they weren't coming back, obviously we knew there was a little bit of an issue.
4: Yeah.
6: But yeah, and they even like drove the box, like they were our back neighbors, so they've driven the box around from the street behind.
4: Oh,
6: and
4: it's so
6: put
4: sad.
6: It at our front, letterbox. With a note.
4: Yeah. Please tell me you just kicked them all back over the fence again.
6: Oh, well, that's the thing. The kids, I'm not going to stop my kids from playing in the backyard. If they would prefer to be outside playing, then I'm all for it. So they keep going over the fence.
4: Good on you, Carmen. Good on you. We got Karen. G'day, Karen.
7: Hi. How are you, Tommy?
4: Yeah, so good. Thank you. Have you got a neighbour from hell?
7: I did have a neighbour from hell.
4: Talk
7: yes. They bought the house sight unseen. And we all live very close because most of them are duplexes.
4: Yep.
7: And everyone had dogs. Well, I still have dogs. But he had an issue with when the dogs bark.
4: Oh, my God.
7: He'd yell at them. And they usually only bark because there was a reason for them to bark.
4: Yeah.
7: He'd yell at them. And then that didn't seem to work. Then you'd hear him out the back with a high-pitched whistle blowing it.
2: Oh.
4: What a loser, Karen.
7: Oh, it gets better.
4: Yeah.
7: And then that didn't work. So he got these little devices running on batteries and he put them to the fence facing our yards.
2: Yeah.
7: So when the dogs barked again, another high-pitched noise would come out that only the dogs could hear.
2: Oh, yeah, those ones that they're so high that humans actually
4: can't hear them.
1: Dog whistle.
4: Karen, I don't know if this is something you checked, but I feel like that's cruelty to animals. Did you look into anything like that?
7: No, we didn't, but this is how pathetic he was.
4: Yeah.
7: Mm. He'd make his wife that sit there and watch TV and would they'd have to read the captions. He wouldn't have the TV volume up. They had to read the captions because he didn't like noise.
2: Okay, yeah.
4: I mean, Karen, it could be worse. You could be his wife.
2: Yes.
4: You
7: know? Yeah. that's a point, Tommy, yeah.
4: Good on you, Karen.
2: Michaela.
3: Hello.
2: Hi, Michaela.
3: Hi.
2: How old are you, Michaela?
3: I'm 11.
4: Okay. Have you got a neighbour from hell?
3: Yeah, we do have a really annoying neighbour.
2: Uh-oh.
4: What do they do?
3: So they're pretty old, so like they would play like their like olden days sort of music, but they would have it like really loud.
2: Yeah.
3: So we would go and knock on the door because it's like usually around 1 a.m. in the morning. We would knock on the door, tell them to stop playing it. They turn it down a little bit, and then as if like when we are like playing music, they would come over and just start shouting and telling us to turn it off, that we can't party in this court or anything. Like, it's so annoying.
2: That's so annoying.
4: Okay, well, what do you do then? Are they still your neighbour now?
3: Yes, and we really don't want them to be, but, like, I guess we can't really tell them to move out, but, like, yeah.
1: How old are we talking, Michaela?
2: Yeah.
3: Oh, I don't know, probably about 60s.
2: Okay.
4: Oh. All right. And have you know how you said they're playing their music from their time? Yeah. Like, what's it sound like?
2: Yeah.
3: Oh, very like, it's like very calm, but since it's calm, but it's very like loud. So like, I don't like, yeah.
4: Like classical or something like that?
3: Yeah, definitely. Like very like, yeah.
4: Oh.
3: Pianos playing and guitars and just, yeah.
4: And why do you think older people listen to boring, weird music? Yeah. Do you think it's because our eardrums start to die?
3: Maybe because of that, and probably because they don't like any of our new music. Yeah. I don't know.
4: What music are you going to listen to when you're old?
3: Oh, I don't know.
4: Do you reckon you'll listen to that classical stuff as well?
3: Oh, I don't know. Since like it might be like the same music now, because then I'll be older, and then like they'll probably be very old songs.
4: Yeah. Oh, so what music are you listening to now?
3: Oh, probably listening to like a lot of Tate McRae stuff.
2: Maybe, Michaela, you need to make them a playlist and introduce them to some new music, and then they'll play the music that you like as well.
3: Yeah, maybe.
8: Do you know what a CD is, Michaela?
3: Oh,
4: there goes.
8: Make her a mixtape. Make them a mixtape.
4: So you asked Michaela, do you know what a CD is, and then went to a tape?
2: Yeah. I don't think you know what a CD is, Sam.
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22: Good morning, I'm Gabrielle Hodson. Australia is ramping up efforts to help Ukraine, with ADF personnel being sent to train Ukrainian soldiers in Poland. The Defence Minister says it's part of a Norwegian-led multinational operation to deliver training closer to Ukraine's borders. Richard Marles says Australia is continuing to adapt its contributions to make sure support remains practical, relevant and aligned with the most urgent needs. Almost 3 million workers will get pay rises of around 4.75% from next month after a Fair Work Commission boosting the minimum wage. Economists fear it could push interest rates even higher. Wes Lambert from the Restaurant and Cafe Association says small business is already under pressure.
23: Up to 60% of workers in restaurants and cafes are on the award rate. We are the businesses that have the lowest profit margin. We only have 2.6% in cafes, 2.8% in restaurants. We cannot afford to absorb such a high wage increase.
22: A new report from the Climate Council says a surge in Australian data centre construction driven by artificial intelligence risks pushing up power bills and increasing pollution. The document shows Australia is already a global investment hotspot, second only to the US. The Climate Council says the projected growth in data centre energy demand by 2030 will mean they're using more power than all homes in the entire state of Victoria. A third youth has now been charged over a brawl at an under-17 soccer game at Revesby in Sydney's southwest. The injured included an 18-year-old with bite marks to his back. Police have charged a man with a fray. He'll front Bankstown local court this morning. Detectives in Melbourne want to hear from anyone with info about a South Bank burglary where they believe a rideshare driver may have found himself as an unsuspecting getaway driver. Police have released CCTV from the South Bank crime scene. And the equivalent of 45 full-time workers will lose their jobs come November as Lion Australia closes down the Bogues Brewery in Launceston after 145 years. Brewing will reportedly move to Sydney and possibly Queensland. Finance, and the Aussie dollar is buying 71.7 US cents. The Dow Jones is up 237 points and the Nasdaq's down 34.
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22: Marta Kostyuk has defeated Elena Svitolina 6-3, 2-6, 6-2 to reach the semis of the French Open for the first time, where she'll face Russian Mira Andreeva. The 23-year-old spoke about the war in Ukraine, where at least 21 people have been killed in the last day. Kostyuk believes more Russian-born players could protest, like Aussie Daria Kasatkina.
6: I have the greatest example of Daria Kasatkina. When she spoke about it publicly, like people were coming to her parents' apartment and scaring them and stuff like this. But, you know, it didn't stop her from changing nationality. You know, there is nothing that's stopping you if this is something you don't believe in.
22: In the men's quarterfinals, Czech Jakub Menšek is currently on court against Brazilian Joel Fonseca, while Alexander Zverev has beaten Rafa Hola. The Aussies have scored 9 for 231 in their one-day international in Lahore, beating Pakistan by 41 runs. And Greater Western Sydney is trying to secure the services of Tom Green long-term, offering the AFL midfielder a seven-year deal. It comes as the 25-year-old is actively chased by the AFL's 19th team, the Tasmania Devils. And that's the latest in news and in sport.
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26: Your forecast for Gippsland and the Valley. A severe weather warning for damaging winds across parts of East Gippsland. A gale warning for the central and East Gippsland coasts today. Cloudy with showers about and damaging winds expected. Northwesterly, 25 to 40 k's an hour. Tomorrow, cloudy, a very high chance of rain, a top of 12. Friday, cloudy with showers and a top of 13. Today, a top of 14 for the Valley, 15 in Sale, 17 for Bairnsdale, 18 for Orbost and Lakes. Currently, it's 12 degrees.
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11: Good morning, it's Daniel Brewer with your local news and sport. A Gippsland councillor has been recognised with a national award. Mike Carroll, founder of MC Counselling Gippsland, has been awarded a prestigious Counselling Excellence Award by the Australian Counselling Association. Mr Carroll says he felt honoured to receive the award.
12: I'm still kind of getting used to it. It's an amazing accolade and an opportunity that that I've been awarded, and I'm just extremely appreciative. And I just believe that if we've got the opportunity to help anybody, we need to do that, especially in this day and age. And if we've got the opportunities to be able to expand where I have been able to, we need to do it.
11: Another local sporting club has been raising money for Fight MND. Gormandale Football Netball Club recently held an event raising over $4,000. Jess Wright, who is the social media coordinator for the club, says it was a big day last Saturday.
13: Throughout the day, we had our players wearing the Freeze MND socks. Then on into the night, we had live music and eight of our volunteers, I would say, that were the highest voted with donations faced the ice bucket challenge.
11: The Fair Work Commission has ordered Gippslanders lowest paid workers to get an increase of 4.75%. La Trobe City Business Chamber President Peter Sini says although it's a good thing for workers, might not be so good for business.
14: They'll be looking at their costs, and you know, when you look at freight costs and fuel costs, they'd expect that those sort of costs are going to impact on their employees as well, who are struggling with cost of living crisis as well. So I think most business operators and owners would be expecting this to come along and would probably use the opportunity to try and raise their own prices.
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11: The latest results from Gippsland League A-grade netball. Maui 40 defeated Bairnsdale 31. Wonthaggi 43 defeated Sale 42. Traralgon 43 were too strong for Mafra 37. Druin 82 defeated Morwell 35. And Leongatha 77 defeated Warrigal 43. That's the latest in local news and sport.
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2: 13 degrees in Melbourne, showers at top today, 15 at 6 o'clock. Good morning, I'm David Armstrong. Melbourne's two Big Bash teams are set to be merged as Cricket Victoria chases a cash grab. Eddie Summerfield reports.
3: The Melbourne Stars and Renegades will merge under one banner, the side to play games at the MCG. The nickname of the team yet to be determined. Cricket Victoria will sell the second licence in its entirety, pending Cricket Australia's approval. The team expected to be bought by investors linked to the IPL and renamed. Should the sale to a private investor not go ahead in time for this season, the second Melbourne team will still compete in the BBL as the Melbourne Renegades. Privatisation has been a contentious issue facing the Big Bash, formally put on hold in April after cricket boards in Queensland and New South Wales rejected the plans. Eddie Summerfield, Melbourne.
2: Two people who tried to run from a dump stolen car at West Meadows have been arrested following a pursuit through several suburbs this morning. Police foiled their attempt to get away in a rideshare vehicle and seized quantities of suspected GHB and methamphetamine. The 33-year-old man and a 25-year-old woman now in custody and are being interviewed. The Melburnians deported from Israel after joining a Gaza flotilla are vowing mayhem at the 2028 Land Forces Expo. They say if there is any violence, it will be the responsibility of police. Comes as the group prepares to launch a compensation claim against the Israeli government in the Victorian courts. All boys' schools are fast disappearing across the nation. Gabriel Hodson has more.
4: Spectrum analysis research for News Corp shows that since 2010, one in five all boys' private schools has vanished. That's 116 then compared to 94 now, with most becoming co-ed campuses. Over the same period, just five all girls' schools have disappeared. Researchers say parents appear to prefer co-ed schools for their sons, but boys behave and learn differently and need suitable environments. Students themselves have confessed they need teachers to check in on them because they struggle asking for help, wanting to be independent and strong-minded young males. Gabriel Hodson reporting.
2: City of Melbourne's announced a $3.2 million memorial honouring the stolen generation, but doesn't have the money to pay for it, so it's asking the government to help. Advocates are furious with delays to the project, claiming aging survivors won't be able to witness the memorial in their lifetimes. And it comes amid criticism. Council has blown its arts budget on a yet-to-be-unveiled giant kangaroo statue in Southbank. Tassie beer giant Bogues is closing its brewery on the island. 42 local jobs will go as it moves to production on the mainland. In finance, Wall Street's up 228, the dollar 71.8 US.
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2: better. James Hurd insists he hasn't approached Essendon about the vacant coaching job. Bombers great announcing he'd like to coach again and has reportedly spooked some potential candidates from the job. Hurd telling Footy Classified he hasn't been in contact with the club.
6: But I've been very conscious not to reach out to him because I think that is spoiling the process and actually inserting myself in a way that I don't want to. I want Essendon to go about, as I said the other night, to go about and go through an exhaustive process. And if I'm the candidate that they choose, fantastic. If I'm not, I'm not. But in terms of contacting Essendon, I've been contacted by them. That hasn't happened.
2: North Melbourne's Adam and its $2.5 million a year deal selling home games into WA will allow it to fully fund its football department. The Roos play Fremantle in Bunbury on Saturday, then West Coast at Optus Stadium. That's the latest news and sport.
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10: Good morning, it's Daniel Brewer with your local news and sport. East Gippsland Shire Council is seeking public feedback as they develop an events action plan which will provide a clear strategic approach to planning, supporting and growing events. Sam College reports.
11: 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There are two sessions tomorrow in Lakes Entrance and Friday in Bairnsdale. 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Sam College, Ace Radio.
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10: The Cowell Football Netball Club have honoured two of its longest-serving members with life memberships at its mid-season ball. 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That's the latest in local news and sport.
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17: Your 4 day forecast for Gippsland and the Valley. There is a gale warning for the central and east Gippsland coasts and a coastal hazard warning for abnormally high tides. Cloudy today with a high chance of showers in the Valley, only a slight chance in the east, and winds west and northwesterly up to 35 k's an hour. We're heading for a top today of 14 across the Latrobe Valley, 15 in Sale, 17 in Bairnsdale, Lakes Entrance and Orbost. Tomorrow, rain and 12. Friday, showers and 13. Saturday, a shower or two, 15. And right now, 12 degrees in the Valley, 10 in Sale, 11 in Bairnsdale and Orbost, 13 in Lakes.
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19: And now, ladies and gentlemen, here's
0: Gabby and Dan.
17: We are. Happy hump day. It is 8 past 6. It's your Wednesday edition of The Morning Crew with Gabby and Dan. Hello, Gab.
20: Good morning.
17: Y'all well?
20: Yes.
17: What's the way?
20: Okay. I thought you were going to say I didn't look good or something.
17: No, you
20: like
17: look good, mate. You look good.
20: Thank you,
17: well.
20: Thank you.
17: Shout out to my ma. Had her knee replacement yesterday.
20: Oh, wow.
17: Went well, I think. More reports.
20: What's the recovery time on that?
17: I don't know. When you're 81, I think it's a quick bounce back into action, but hopefully in time it'll be right.
20: Hats off to her at 81. They still say, yeah, you can do a knee reco.
17: Yeah, she's fit enough to have it. She had one in 2021.
20: So oh, now there's the other knee.
17: There's the other knee
20: also
17: now.
20: So she knows what she's in for.
17: Yeah, she wasn't stoked about it. But what actually happened was she ran into a 100-year-old at the hairdresser.
20: Of course. Getting
17: and
20: pins.
17: She said she had a knee replacement done by the same surgeon
1: when she was 82.
20: Really?
1: And she recommended, because, I mean, she's had this new knee for 18 years now. She's a very independent 100-year-old woman. So it's kind of, it gave my mum a bit of a, okay, I'll do it. I'll
20: go through with it. A five-star Dr. Yelp review.
1: Although the doctor didn't actually perform the surgery was performed by a robot, which we spoke about a few weeks ago when we found that out.
20: So, entirely?
1: Entirely. And my mum was awake for the whole thing too.
20: Oh, nah.
1: Yeah, no, no,
20: no. That would be a firm no.
1: She was conscious. She couldn't feel it, obviously, but she was conscious while a robot replaced her knee.
20: Why did they keep her awake? Safety, maybe.
1: There was a reason. There was a reason, and I can't remember it. It was something to do with if they hit the wrong spot. Let us know, I guess.
20: How does this feel?
1: Yeah.
20: Wow.
1: Can you feel that? Yep. What about now?
20: That's I don't think I could have a surgery awake.
1: Yeah. She knew about it this time. Last time she had a knee replaced, they kept her awake in that one too, but she didn't realise. So she was prepared for it this time.
20: Wow.
1: But anyway, she said surgery was a dream, quote unquote. So
20: a dream where she was awake.
1: Very yeah, good. Exactly. Very good.
20: On anyway. A totally different note.
1: Okay, yeah, sorry.
20: I want to talk about a few Houdini incidents that are happening in Australia right now.
1: Houdini?
20: Escapees.
1: Okay, we'll get to it after Rachel. For him, this is Deep End at 6:10 on The Morning Crew.

0: funeral later on the day. He couldn't attend those. It was just the actual funeral, yeah.
1: Well, there you go. Well, that's Houdini number one.
0: Okay, what Houdini number two?
1: Well, in Queensland, the question is, where the devil is Mary? So the search is on for a young Tasmanian devil who went missing from the Paradise County theme park on the Gold Coast yesterday. Mary does share her name with the Queen of Denmark.
0: Okay.
1: And they can't figure out how she went missing from her secure indoor enclosure.
0: We've lost a Tasmanian devil.
1: We have.
0: Yeah,
1: they went
0: right.
1: looking for her last night using, I guess, thermal imaging because Tasmanian devils are quite active in the evening.
0: Yep.
1: But my understanding is there's no sign of Mary.
0: We've lost the devil.
1: We've lost a devil.
0: Imagine if you're in charge, you're the zookeeper or whatever you call that person, and you have to go to the boss and say, hey, listen.
1: We've lost an animal.
0: I can't. Can you come on your eyes over this enclosure? Can you see a devil in here? Because, yeah, I mean, maybe they had a man looking ish and like, I'm panicked here. I can't see the devil. Can you see Mary?
1: Did I dream this?
0: Yeah.
1: Or a few years ago at Taronga Zoo in Sydney, a lion escaped.
0: Just after I was there.
1: Oh, really?
0: It was a couple of days after I was there, yeah. So lions escaped from their enclosure at Taronga Zoo. And back in those days, not sure if you still can, you could sleep the night.
1: Roar and snore.
0: Yeah, you could sleep the night at Taronga Zoo. And the lions got out. So there were people who were staying the night who had to go into lockdown because there was literally a lion just wandering around, maybe on the chairlift, I'm not sure, but just wandering around Taronga Zoo.
1: It's probably one of the scariest animals to escape. Like, what about a meerkat?
0: Yeah, whatever. You probably wouldn't even hear about it.
1: Yeah.
0: But a lion probably makes the news. Anyway, there's just been a quick update on Mary, actually, just breaking.
1: Oh, the Tasmanian devil.
0: She's returned to us at Paradise Country with some alcohol. So she's back.
1: Funny.
0: You've been
1: hit by. As a jail, you have one job.
0: Yeah, I know.
1: Keep people in the walls.
0: I get you're a pre-release centre, but you're not a release centre.
1: But I don't know what outfits they wear in a pre-release, but surely a jumpsuit's the giveaway. And where's the money come from? She must have had help.
0: If you're working at Liquorland and a person in a bright orange jumpsuit wanders in, I think alarm bells are ringing, personally.
1: Maybe she didn't buy it.
0: Yeah, maybe someone.
1: Yeah, she was a criminal.
0: Anyway.
1: Yeah, good times. I wonder what she opted for. A bit of rosé? Shots.
0: Crazy that that particular criminal didn't choose to follow the law on this occasion. Anyway, 23 past
1: Reformed.
0: 6. Morning Crew with Gabby and Dan.
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0: 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News next, then Locker Room. 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
11: Good morning, it's Daniel Brewer with your local news and sport. Gippsland's lowest paid workers will receive a pay rise after the Fair Work Commission handed down its annual minimum wage decision. Latrobe City Business Chamber President Peter Sini says while the increase will be welcomed by workers, it could add further pressure for some businesses.
12: They'll be looking at their costs, and you know, when you look at freight costs and fuel costs, they'd expect that those sort of costs are going to impact on their employees as well, who are struggling with cost of living crisis as well.
11: A Gippsland councillor has been recognised with a national award. Mike Carroll, founder of MC Counselling Gippsland, has been awarded a prestigious Counselling Excellence Award by the Australian Counselling Association. Mr Carroll saying he felt honoured to receive the award.
13: I'm still kind of getting used to it. It's an amazing accolade and an opportunity that I've been awarded, and I'm just extremely appreciative. And I just believe that if we've got the opportunity to help anybody, we need to do that, especially in this day and age. And if we've got the opportunities to be able to expand where I have been able to, we need to do it. And I've just been that lucky person in this time.
11: Another local sporting club has stepped up in support of Fight MND. The Gormandale Football Netball Club recently hosted a fundraising event, raising more than $4,000. Social media coordinator Jess Wright says everyone who took part handled it well.
14: Well, Gormandale is freezing as it is, but yes, added with the ice bucket, it was quite chilly. I was one of the people that got dunked as well, along with our senior coach, but everyone handled it like a champ.
15: 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It's two beds in one.
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11: Two dedicated club volunteers of the Sal City Football Netball Club have been recognised with life memberships. Debbie Fox and Michael Clapton were officially inducted, receiving one of the club's highest honours for their years of commitment and service. The pair have contributed countless hours supporting players, volunteers and the wider club community. Club officials say the recognition is thoroughly deserved and thank both Debbie and Michael for their ongoing dedication. That's the latest in local news and sport.
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0: Your four-day forecast for Gippsland and the Valley. There is a gale warning for the central and east Gippsland coasts and a coastal hazard warning for abnormally high tides. Cloudy today with a high chance of showers in the Valley, only a slight chance in the east, and winds west and northwesterly up to 35 k's an hour. We're heading for a top today of 14 across the Latrobe Valley, 15 in Sale, 17 in Bairnsdale, Lakes Entrance and Orbost. Tomorrow, rain and 12. Friday, showers and 13. Saturday, a shower or two, 15. And right now, 12 degrees in the Valley, 10 in Sale, 11 in Bairnsdale and Orbost, 13 in Lakes.
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3: That's unbelievable. I can't believe that.
4: That's crazy.
0: Well, in news that I'm still trying to get my head around, the Big Bash has been flipped on its head overnight, Gabby, with the Melbourne Stars and the Melbourne Renegades set to merge.
5: Are we expecting this? It's really confusing.
0: I don't think so. I wasn't. Caught me off guard anyway. So the Melbourne Renegades, and I went back through the season. So to put it in perspective, these two teams played each other twice in the most recent cricket season. They had crowds of 68,000 and 42,000, so pretty healthy crowds. There was a thirst for a Melbourne rivalry, but for whatever reason, Cricket Victoria owned both licences. They're going to sell one of their licences to, most likely, an Indian investor.
5: Right.
0: So instead of, you know, giving them the Renegades, they're going to combine the Stars and the Renegades into one, probably going to be called the Melbourne Bushrangers and play in navy blue. And then the other licence they're going to sell, and the licensee can do whatever they want. They can put another team in Melbourne, they can put a team somewhere else.
5: Wasn't one of those Melbourne teams not particularly great?
0: Renegades always struggle, but they did pop up randomly and won a competition. The Stars were always there or thereabouts, but never actually won a title. In fact, they're the only team in Big Bash history to never win a title, the Melbourne Stars, and they now cease to exist. So it's going to be weird. We're not sure what's going to happen this upcoming season. There is a chance the Melbourne Renegades could go into caretaker mode and still exist this coming season until a buyer is found. But I wouldn't be surprised if there is another Melbourne team coming into Big Bash to be owned by somebody who owns an IPL team, and they'll be called the Melbourne Super Giants or MI Melbourne or the Melbourne Sunrisers or something like that to coincide with an Indian team and align themselves with them. So,
5: interesting.
0: Yeah, really caught me off guard when I read that news. But yeah, the Big Bash flipped on its head. The Melbourne Stars, the Melbourne Renegades essentially ceasing to exist. Mergers. Yeah, right. Anyway, in cricket news, a good win for Australia overnight as well. They took on Pakistan in the second one-day international in Lahore. We batted first. We went slowly, and I think that was the way to go. We made 9 for 231 half-centuries to Inglis and Green, and then we rolled Pakistan for 190 with Nathan Ellis, man of the match, taking 4 wickets. So that one-day international series now locked at 1-all. So well done. Selling home games. Melbourne copped a bit of grief for it over the weekend because they sold one of their home games to Alice Springs, which they then lost to the GWS Giants. And people are saying, well, Melbourne haven't lost at the MCG this year. So if they played it at home, you know, they've probably given up a win for some money there. And it's happening again this weekend. North Melbourne are taking a home game to Bunbury.
5: Right.
0: In regional WA.
5: It's a long trek.
0: Yeah, the WA government forking out a lot of money to keep their Perth teams in WA for an extra game. So North Melbourne play two home games in WA across the next 2 weekends. They play Fremantle in Bunbury this Saturday afternoon. They play the West Coast Eagles in Perth next Saturday afternoon, but they're both North Melbourne home games. Oh. The thing is, though, all of a sudden, North are contending for the top 10. You know what I mean? And it's like, oh, I'm not sure that's the best. Anyway, we'll see how it pans out for North. Hopefully better than the D's. There is a quarterfinal going on right now in the men's French Open draw. I don't know either of these blokes, to be honest. It's Jacob Mensik versus Yeo Fonseca.
5: Not familiar with that.
0: Not familiar, but that's your quarterfinal. So many upsets, a few not necessarily household names getting through. Alexander Zverev is a household name, and he also won his quarterfinal earlier in the night. And State of Origin in Melbourne, a fortnight away from today. Apparently, ticket sales are on track for potentially one of the biggest rugby league crowds of all time.
5: Wow.
0: They reckon they're estimating at this stage, I don't know, we'll see, 92,000.
5: Jeez, that is big.
0: I'll be there. 6:49, Morning Crew with Gabby and Dan.
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0: Alex Warren and Fever Dream at 4 to 7. This is The Morning Crew with Gabby and Dan with national and local news headlines coming up in just a moment.
1: And then we want to talk to the tradies. Oh. And what is it with Sparkies being the butt of jokes?
0: Gabby didn't know that Sparkies are the butt of jokes until I told her, but I actually can't tell her why. We'll get to it next.
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13: 13 degrees in Melbourne. Showers at top today. 15, 7 o'clock. Good morning. David Armstrong. Melbourne Stars, Melbourne Renegades are set to merge. Cricket Victoria is set to sell off the Renegades licence for an expected tens of millions of dollars. It needs approval from Cricket Australia with New South Wales and Queensland against privatisation. The merged entity would get a new nickname, would likely play in Victorian Navy Blue and play their games at the MCG. John Anderson telling 3AW Breakfast the new side would likely play their games in Geelong or even take games overseas.
14: They wouldn't play at Marvel. I reckon they'd play at Geelong a bit, at Kardinia Park. They, if they're owned by an Indian franchise, say it's a Knight Riders. They would play in India a few games, and hopefully they would then allow some of their players to come and play.
13: A woman's fighting for life in hospital after being struck by a car at West Meadows. Emergency services were called to the intersection of Real Court and Tura Drive just before six last night. The driver of the car, a 49-year-old man, was arrested a short time later. Victoria's newest fire station is simply a cyclone fence surrounding a fire truck. 8 years after the Andrews government promised a new station for Armstrong Creek, firefighters are operating from an unused block of land. Herald Sun reporting CFA and FRV crews angry about the bungled plans for their new facility. Victoria will be paying close attention to a proposal to bring driverless vehicles to roads in New South Wales. Waymo is lobbying the Minns government to allow it to test its autonomous ride-sharing cars in Sydney. Overwhelming numbers of emergency department doctors are planning to quit. Here's Gabrielle Hodson.
9: A report by the Australasian College of Emergency Medicine has found close to 2 in 5 emergency doctors plan to leave in the next decade, including young doctors decades away from retirement. 1 in 5 under the age of 50 say they're likely or very likely to quit, a figure SMH The Age says has doubled in less than 10 years. Unsustainable workplace conditions were the most common reason for wanting to throw in the towel. The college says a shrinking emergency workforce is a very real threat. It's also concerned overcrowding is becoming normalised and its effects on patient care and staff burnout aren't being properly addressed. Gabriel Hodson reporting.
13: Australian Defence Force personnel will help train Ukrainian soldiers in Poland. The government says the move is part of its ongoing commitment to assist Ukraine. Qantas's new ultra-long-range Airbus has undertaken its maiden test flight. The aircraft will eventually be used for non-stop services from Australia to London and New York. In finance, Wall Street is up 228, our dollar 71.8 US.
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13: James Hird insists he hasn't started putting together his coaching dream team. There are reports the Essendon great started sounding out Team Hird for the vacant coaching job. Hird telling Footy Classified it's certainly something he thinks about, but no one has been approached.
16: Obviously, you think about who you'd like. You've got people in the football world who you respect and who you'd like to work with, but putting a team together hasn't happened together. I mean, it could be academic, but there's no doubt, you know, you don't get to this point now and not have been thinking about it day in, day night, about how you would put it together.
13: Australia has defeated Pakistan by 41 runs in their second one day in Lahore, squaring the three-match series at 1-1. Josh Inglis and Cameron Green posting half centuries. That's the latest news and sport.
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19: Good morning, it's Daniel Brewer with your local news and sport. Victoria Police is calling on Gippsland residents to have their say through the annual community sentiment survey. The survey is now open and seeks feedback on community safety, policing priorities and how residents would like to engage with police and protective service officers. More details, head to the iWatch Wellington Police Service Area Facebook page. The Transport Accident Commission is encouraging grassroots football and netball clubs to get involved in a program aimed at improving road safety awareness. Delivered in partnership with AFL Victoria, the initiative supports clubs to run community-based projects that promote safer behaviour on the state's roads. AFL Victoria's Greg Madigan says clubs would be missing a valuable opportunity for funding if they don't consider taking part.
20: Oh, if you're not involved, you're crazy. It's such a great opportunity, to deliver a message that's going to keep your community safe, but B, there's opportunity to get up to $10,000 that you can use at your club for what's important for you, whether it's goalpost nettings, it's uniforms, it's an education program. That money's there to spend how you want to as a club.
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0: Your four-day forecast for Gippsland and the Valley. There is a gale warning for the central and east Gippsland coasts and a coastal hazard warning for abnormally high tides. Cloudy today with a high chance of showers in the Valley, only a slight chance in the east, and winds west and northwesterly up to 35 k's an hour. We're heading for a top today of 14 across the Latrobe Valley, 15 in Sale, 17 in Bairnsdale, Lakes Entrance and Orbost. Tomorrow, rain and 12. Friday, showers and 13. Saturday, a shower or two, 15. And right now, 12 degrees in the Valley, 10 in Sale, 11 in Bairnsdale and Orbost, 13 in Lakes.
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27: First winner on Tuesday.
0: Looking forward to it. Coming up next though, why don't people like Sparkies? I don't get it.
27: I don't understand
0: what's the joke. What's the joke there? Can someone explain it to us? We'll get to it after Olivia Rodrigo. Morning Crew with Gabby and Dan, 9 past 7.

0: It is the Morning Crew with Gabby and Dan. Now, you've got to come with us on this one. I'm going to reference the Harry Potter scene, and I'm going to take it for granted that everyone's either A, seen Harry Potter and the Philosopher's Stone, or is aware of this scene.
1: But it's essentially if Harry Potter was Australian.
0: Yes, you know where he goes under the sorting hat, and he's like, not Slytherin, not Slytherin. And the sorting hat goes, Gryffindor! Mm. Well, that's the scene they're replicating here with an AI video about what it's like to be an Australian tradie. Have a quick listen to this.
2: Not a Sparky. Carpenter!
1: And the joke's gone completely over my head.
0: Yes, you watched that yesterday on a reel somewhere and you said to me, oh, I don't get it. And I was like, yes, well, the Sparky on the job site is the butt of a lot of jokes.
1: But why?
0: And I can't answer that. 1-300-799-31. Can you? Why are the Sparkies sort of like, I'm not saying looked down upon,
1: or
0: but
1: are they
0: made
1: too good?
0: Of? I don't know.
1: So I saw a little quote online. They said, chippies and sparkies are natural enemies, like plumbers and sparkies, or roofers and sparkies, or sparkies and other sparkies. And I don't understand what's wrong with the sparky.
0: We don't get the reference because obviously, you know, we're not on the job site and I am not the kind of person. I'm not a tradie. I'm the exact opposite of a tradie.
1: If I'm thinking about trades,
0: yes,
1: I guess sparkies don't do as much heavy lifting, maybe not as dirty. I don't know. I'm not entirely sure. Seems like a damn dangerous job though.
0: Yeah.
1: Don't cut the red one.
0: Yeah.
1: Don't be colourblind.
0: I don't know either. I'm not sure. 1-300-799-31. If you are a Sparky or if you work with Sparkies, could you explain to us why they are the butt of the joke? Because we don't
1: like blondes.
0: Yeah.
1: Well,
0: my dad used to have a lot of jokes where the guy in the joke, the protagonist, was an Irishman.
1: I was like, yeah, you know what I mean?
0: Yeah, I was like,
1: the
0: Paddy
1: Irish.
0: Did this. Yeah, the Paddy copped a lot. Yeah,
1: they're at the butt of a lot of jokes as well. So I don't understand what it is about Sparkies. I don't know many Sparkies to actually message any of them.
0: Yes.
1: But you all go do a trade and you all go to TAFE, I assume. So I don't understand.
0: We'll
1: is one more elitist?
0: I don't know how it works. 1-300-799-31. Can you call us and tell us why are Sparkies?
1: Why did Harry Potter not want to be a Sparky?
0: Why did the sorting hat not put Harry Potter as an electrician?
1: It made me laugh later on in that Harry Potter, if he was Aussie, like riding around on a leaf blower instead of, and their wands came from Bunnings. They had sausage rolls around a fire pit.
0: And the golden snitch was a can of 4X gold.
1: Was it?
0: Yes, I believe.
1: I missed that.
0: 1-300-799-31. If you can help us understand, help us get the joke this morning on the Morning Crew.
1: To be fair, most of them are probably on the trade side already.
0: They could be. But help us out if you can. 7:19, Morning Crew with Gabby and Dan.
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0: Dave, Thames, Rain Dance, 7:31 Morning Crew with Gabby and Dan, streaming live on Listener as well this Wednesday morning. Congratulations to everyone who managed to get tickets to that John Farnham special show that's coming up in September at Rod Laver Arena. Some big names performing, whether they're in person or via technology, like Hugh Jackman and Celine Dion from different parts of the world. And, of course, it's raising funds for Head and Neck Cancer Australia. So it's going to be a wonderful occasion, but there were a few people yesterday left with a sour taste in their mouth in terms of being able to secure tickets due to Ticketek's dynamic pricing. At one point, tickets for the show, the highest priced ones, I suppose, were selling at over $1,600.
1: Whoa.
0: Now, a colleague of ours here, he went to buy tickets. And when he first got there, he was 10,000th in the queue. And he thought, well, I might miss out here because I think for a concert, Rod Laver can hold maybe 15 or 16,000. Anyway, he got through, and by the time that he got through, he could only get tickets in the top two rows, like the last two rows, and they were being advertised for $179 each for literally as far back as you can. The nosebleeds, but if you've ever been to Rod Laver Arena, there's not really a bad seat in the house. The furthest away seat is still not that far away.
1: Especially when it's Pink performing and she's doing acrobats right in front of your face anyway.
0: It's not like the MCG being in the back row there. It's different. But $179 for the back row. Then when he went to go purchase it, Ticketek put up a disclaimer saying that due to dynamic pricing, the price of these tickets could change by the time you get to the checkout.
1: No, you can't do that.
0: Can you believe this?
1: That's me going to the shops, picking up a jacket, but then by the time I walk to the counter, the price could have changed.
0: It's like you going to the servo, filling up your car and thinking it's going to be the price that it says on the sign, but by the time you walk into the little shop to pay, they've jacked up the price.
1: So did they continue with the purchase?
0: No, they didn't actually.
1: Because they were too worried.
0: They didn't. Well, I thought $179 was a bit steep anyway for how far away they were from the stage. And then, as they got there, there was a chance that the prices could increase.
1: I think once you click it and it says $179, that's locked in.
0: But apparently that wasn't the case yesterday, and a lot of people having complaints about that particular event, unfortunately, because it's such a great event for such a great man and such a great cause. But a lot of people have been a bit left disappointed, I suppose, with how it all played out yesterday.
1: Dynamic pricing wasn't a thing a few years ago, was it?
0: No.
1: It's got
0: but dynamic pricing, when it first came in, you kind of got it. It was like, hey, with the AFL, if it's Collingwood versus Geelong, tickets are going to be a bit more expensive than, say, North Melbourne versus Fremantle. You know what I mean? Like the demand, supply and demand, basically. Yeah. But to change the price of the tickets between clicking on the said ticket and then going to the checkout to pay,
1: it seems
0: unusual. So a lot of people were a bit disappointed with how it all played out yesterday. But if you did get a ticket at a fair price, have fun. That's coming up on the 20th of September. And again, it's for a great cause. Great cause, but just ticker tech. Anyway, 7:34, Morning Crew with Gabby and Dan. Local news coming up next.
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9: Good morning, it's Daniel Brewer with your local news and sport. The Gormandale Football Netball Club has joined the fight against motor neurone disease, raising more than $4,000 at a recent fundraising event. The club's social media coordinator, Jess Wright, says last Saturday was a fantastic day.
10: Throughout the day, we had our players wearing the Freeze MND socks. Then on into the night, we had live music and eight of our volunteers, I would say, that were the highest voted with donations faced the ice bucket challenge.
9: The Fair Work Commission has delivered a boost for Gippsland workers, awarding a 4.75% increase to the minimum wage. Latrobe City Business Chamber President Peter Sini says the decision is a positive one for employees, but may create challenges for businesses already dealing with rising costs.
11: They'll be looking at their costs, and you know, when you look at freight costs and fuel costs, they'd expect that those sort of costs are going to impact on their employees as well, who are struggling with cost of living crisis as well. So I think most business operators and owners would be expecting this to come along, would probably use the opportunity to try and raise their own prices.
9: Mental health advocate Mike Carroll has been recognised for his efforts supporting regional Australians. The founder of MC Counselling Gippsland was awarded a prestigious Counselling Excellence Award by the Australian Counselling Association. Mr Carroll says receiving the honour was both humbling and rewarding.
12: It's an amazing accolade and an opportunity that I've been awarded, and I'm just extremely appreciative, and I just believe that if we've got the opportunity to help anybody, we need to do that, especially in this day and age.
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9: The Cowra Football Netball Club have celebrated two outstanding contributors, awarding life membership to Donna Morley and Joey Stoddart at its mid-season ball. Donna was recognised for more than three decades of service as a player, administrator and volunteer, while Joey was honoured for 21 years as the club's trainer supporting generations of players. The club says both have made an enormous contribution and are deserving recipients of its highest honour. That's the latest in local news and sport.
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0: Your four-day forecast for Gippsland and the Valley. There is a gale warning for the central and east Gippsland coasts and a coastal hazard warning for abnormally high tides. Cloudy today with a high chance of showers in the Valley, only a slight chance in the east, and winds west to northwesterly up to 35 k's an hour. We're heading for a top today of 14 across the Latrobe Valley, 15 in Sale, 17 in Bairnsdale, Lakes Entrance and Orbost. Tomorrow, rain and 12. Friday, showers and 13. Saturday, a shower or two, 15. And right now, 12 degrees in the Valley in Sale, 10 in Bairnsdale, 13 in Lakes, 11 in Orbost.
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0: Mad Minute's already gone off once this week. Let's make it happen again. We'll ask for your calls in about 12 minutes. Also, legendary Melbourne breakfast radio host and our Fight MND CEO, Matt Tilley, is going to join us for a chat after 8 o'clock this morning as well. But right now, Gabby's got all the trending news we need to know today. What's going on?
3: Bananas! Get ready for more Yellow Mayhem because Gru's sidekicks, the Minions, are heading to the big screen again.
0: Can I just quickly press play on this, please? Very good, the Minions.
3: Well, that actually kind of makes sense. So the new one, Minions and Monsters, it is set in 1920s Hollywood.
0: Okay.
3: And it follows a tribe of minions who accidentally become massive movie stars. It's when the talkies era actually arrives and it renders them unemployed. Long story short, they let leash a whole bunch of monsters and they've got to try and get them again to save the earth.
0: It was interesting. I get confused with my Minions and Despicable Me's, but I think we've had so far 4 Despicable Me's and 2 Minions movies.
3: Well done. This is going to be the 7th installment.
0: And the most recent one, so the last one, Despicable Me 4, I think it was, I felt it wrapped it all up nicely.
3: Right.
0: So the last scene was them singing in a prison and all the bad guys that they'd caught through all the movies were in the prison.
3: Spoiler.
0: And I was like, that kind of wraps it up nicely. Do we need a 7th installment?
3: But this is, I guess, just facing like the Minions. No Gru, I don't think.
0: Yeah.
3: But no doubt going to be another money maker. The Minions movies, they've made a huge $8.2 billion Australian dollars worldwide. And it's coming out just in time for the school holidays on June 25th.
0: I also feel like Toy Story 3 wrapped everything up very nicely as well. But Toy Story 5 is coming out this
3: month
0: as well.
3: Which one was Forky?
0: That was 4.
3: Oh, yeah, right. That gave me the giggles.
0: Yeah, Toy Story 4 was good.
3: Yeah.
0: But I felt like at the end of Toy Story 3, Andy had grown up. They'd gone and moved in with Bonnie. It's done. It's wrapped up. It's all over. Now, two more at least.
3: Hey, Tom Holland, he joined Good Hang with Amy Poehler for a sit-down interview. Now, he spoke candidly about many things, including the main reason he's never hosted a Saturday Night Live episode.
0: Oh.
3: And it's actually due to his dyslexia.
0: Can't read off the cue cards.
3: Exactly right. A fear of cue cards on live TV.
0: Mm.
3: It also affects those script read-throughs.
0: Yes.
3: So he says it's the worst day on set for him when they all sit down and read it.
0: A table read.
3: So he rigorously pre-learned his lines ahead of time.
0: Yeah, right.
3: To try and combat that. But of everything about Tom Holland, like his performances as Spider-Man or being the fiancé of Zendaya, no. They're not the things he's most known for. Instead, it was a moment in 2017 on Saturday Night Live.
0: No, it wasn't SNL. It was Lip Sync Battle. It was a show.
3: Zendaya was on it as well.
0: Yeah, he came out and he performed Umbrella by Rihanna, dressed as Rihanna. And apparently he still gets some love for that now.
4: I have to bring it up. I'm sorry. I've watched it 5,000 times.
5: I get more compliments for that dance than any piece of work I have ever done. I will say that at one point in the dress rehearsal, the lady was like, do you think we could cut the shorts a little bit short? I was like, no.
4: You were like, okay.
5: I'm doing enough.
0: Yeah, fair enough.
3: There wasn't any shorter to go.
0: I will just say, though, back to the SNL thing and reading the cue cards. God, your handwriting has to be really neat.
3: I think they hand write them.
0: The cue cards because they're massive things.
3: Yeah.
0: And they're handwritten like a big Sharpie marker thing.
3: Oh.
0: Yeah.
3: I just assumed they'd print it.
0: I don't know whose job it is to write them out, but you can't be a doctor. Writing out those kind
3: of things. Side note, I was in Sydney and I needed a pen to write in my best friend's birthday card.
0: Yeah.
3: But all my dad's pens are fountain pens. I was like, do you just have a Bic?
0: I
3: just want the most basic pen.
0: I actually got the most pens I've ever been given in one go by a guy the other week. He said, hey, my business has shut down. Would you like some of my pens?
3: How good.
0: So he gave me all of the pens. something homes and there's like thousands of them, but the business doesn't even exist anymore. There you go.
3: Yep. Hey, the iconic Laid ice cream cake, the Viennetta.
0: Oh, yes.
3: It was a benchmark in the 80s and the 90s for a bit of fine dining at home. Very iconic. And we've got a new flavour coming.
0: Oh.
3: I don't think there's ever been another flavour in Australia.
0: No.
3: But the Viennetta salted caramel is on its way. So smooth salted caramel, vanilla frozen yogurt, crisp delicate layers of caramel, crunchy caramel pieces, and of course that legendary chocolate crack
0: thing
3: as well.
0: If it ain't broke, don't fix it though. That's my general rule.
3: Yeah.
0: But maybe it is broke.
3: I'm not sure. I don't think
0: it's
3: broke.
0: That's why they had to come up with a new flavour. I don't know.
3: I loved them as a kid. It felt very la-di-da.
0: Haven't had one in a long time. Long time. Maybe this is my chance
3: Breakfast
0: to try.
3: Breakfast of champions.
0: More training news online. 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
0: Windy with showers today for Gippsland, although the further east you go, the less showers you get. Top today, 14 for the valley, 17 for the east. Tomorrow, rain and 12, Friday, showers and 13. That's very wintry, Gabby. So the iconic East Gippsland Winter Festival is returning soon.
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0: and Ashay, that is No Broke Boys, 756 Morning Crew with Gabby and Dan. Mad Minutes happened once. Let's make it happen again today. 1-300-799-31. 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
1: 10 questions, 60 seconds. Get all 10 correct. Be a winner, just like Jacqueline was on Monday.
0: Good luck to you getting through. Lots of people want to win the $1,000 this morning. Give us a call. Give it a go. You just never know.
1: You never know.
0: Grant could be coming your way after news here on The Morning Crew.
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15: 13 degrees in Melbourne. Showers are top today, 15 to 8 o'clock. Good morning. I'm David Armstrong. Firefighters have been forced to set up a makeshift station at Armstrong Creek south of Geelong. They're operating from an unused plot of land as they wait for a new facility. Their truck is parked behind temporary fencing secured by a single padlock. In 2018, the Andrews government promised Armstrong Creek a new station, but the original parcel of land earmarked has since been deemed inappropriate and construction's yet to start on the new site. The Shadow Minister for Fire Rescue Victoria, Nick McGowan, says It shows the government doesn't care about local residents putting their safety at risk.
16: You can imagine for firefighters, this is absolutely demoralising because they're there to save lives. And unfortunately, the commitments that have been made, the money that's been put aside, and still now, for almost 8 years, there's been no progress on a new fire station for Mount Dunedin or Armstrong Creek. We're actually putting lives at risk.
15: A car and a bus have collided at Ferntree Gully. Police say nobody's been seriously injured. No passengers were on the bus at the time. Two people have been arrested, drugs seized following a pursuit in a stolen car through several Melbourne suburbs this morning. Kiara Parker reports.
17: The pursuit started when police spotted an SUV driving on the wrong side of the road at Gladstone Park just after 1 a.m. The air wing was called in when the driver sped off. The vehicle was followed through Atwood, Mickleham, Somerton and Greenvale before it was dumped in West Meadows. After the dog squad's track went cold, police intercepted a rideshare vehicle with a man and woman on board trying to get away. The 33-year-old man and 25-year-old woman were arrested and officers seized quantities of suspected GHB and methamphetamine. Kiara Parker, Melbourne.
15: Nurses are calling for urgent action to better protect them on the job after a spate of violent incidents. A pregnant nurse has been threatened with a screwdriver while two midwives have been assaulted. Maddie Harridans at the Nursing and Midwives Federation says the incidents are frightening.
18: It didn't actually happen on site. It was walking back to their car. Someone literally approaching them as they went to get into their car just at the end of their shift, jumping into their car, and when they tried to call the police, actually assaulting them and chasing them back to the hospital.
15: The City of Melbourne's announced a $3.2 million memorial to honour the stolen generation, but it doesn't have the money to pay for it. So it's asking the government to help. Advocates are furious with delays to the project, claiming ageing survivors won't be able to witness the memorial in their lifetimes. It comes amid criticism. Council has blown its arts budget on a yet-to-be-unveiled giant kangaroo statue in Southbank. In finance, Wall Street is up 228 points, the dollar 71.8 US.
7: 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That's
15: better. James Hird says he hasn't approached Essendon about the vacant coaching job. The Bombers great, announcing he'd like to coach again, reportedly spooked some potential candidates from the job. Bombers defender Archie Roberts says he would welcome Hird.
19: Yeah, if James gets the opportunity, I'm looking forward to it. And, I've only heard great things about him.
15: Scoring is up by, on average, 2 goals a game this season. AFL football boss Greg Swan says new rules have seen average game lengths also down by 2.5 minutes. Australia's defeated Pakistan by 41 runs in their second one-dayer in Lahore, squaring the three-match series at 1-1. Josh Inglis and Cameron Green posting half centuries before Nathan Ellis took 4 wickets for the Aussies. And that's the latest news and sports.
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21: Good morning, it's Daniel Brewer with your local news and sport. Grassroots football and netball clubs are being urged to play a role in promoting road safety through a TAC-backed program being delivered alongside AFL Victoria. The initiative invites clubs to develop local community campaigns and activities designed to help keep Victorians safe on the roads. AFL Victoria's Greg Madigan says the benefits make an easy decision for clubs to get involved for funding.
22: Oh, if you're not involved, you're crazy. It's such a great opportunity, to deliver a message that's going to keep your community safe. There's opportunity to get up to $10,000 that you can use at your club for what's important for you, whether it's goalpost nettings, it's uniforms, it's an education program. That money's there to spend how you want to as a club. And so I think that's the real benefit of the TAC Club Rewards Program.
21: 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Sam College reports.
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24: Your 4-day forecast for Gippsland and the Valley. There is a gale warning for the central and east Gippsland coasts and a coastal hazard warning for abnormally high tides. Cloudy today with a high chance of showers in the Valley, only a slight chance in the east, and winds west to northwesterly up to 35 k's an hour. We're heading for a top today of 14 across the Latrobe Valley, 15 in Sale, 17 in Bairnsdale, Lakes Entrance and Orbost. Tomorrow, rain and 12. Friday, showers and 13. Saturday, a shower or two, 15. And right now, 13 degrees in the Valley, Sale and Lakes, 12 in Bairnsdale, 11 in Orbost.
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24: It's 8.08 here on The Morning Crew with Gabby and Dan. Fight MND CEO Matt Tilley, former legendary breakfast radio host too, is going to be joining us soon to talk all things Big Freeze. But right now, this...
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1: Here we go.
24: Mel's online to play Mad Minute this morning. Hello, Mel.
26: Hi, how are you, Dan? How are you, Gabby?
24: Going well. Are your plans for today?
26: Work, yeah, and okay. Appointment.
24: Oh, okay. Well,
27: maybe it'll get you out of work a bit
24: early. Something.
26: A little bit.
24: When you were a kid, you always came back from your appointment with a Happy Meal. Those were the days.
27: I did not.
24: Didn't you?
27: No.
24: Oh, you missed out, man.
27: It wasn't really Macca's near me.
24: Oh. Mm. Wait, really? No. In Balmain?
27: No.
24: Really?
27: City?
24: Yeah, okay. Yeah,
27: bit inconvenient.
24: Right. Okay, very good.
27: Oh, no, not Siri. Sorry. Sorry, Mel, my phone's just woken up.
24: What are you spending $1,000 on when you win today, Mel?
26: Not sure. Just put it in the bank, I think.
24: All right, there we go. Notice I said when and not if. I'm that confident. Here we go. 10 questions, 60 seconds. Kicking things off with a bonus question answer. We gave this answer away just before Carrie and Tommy yesterday. Good luck, everybody.
27: Go, Mel. Bonus. What was the first song ever played in outer space?
26: Jingle Bells.
27: Which company manufactured the Game Boy?
26: Nintendo.
27: What animal appears on both the Porsche and Ferrari logo?
26: A horse.
27: Name one of the teams playing in this year's NBA Finals.
26: Knicks.
27: What is the largest ocean on Earth?
26: Pacific.
27: Who is the captain of the Australian men's Test cricket team?
26: Pat Cummings.
27: As a side project, Russell Crowe fronted a band called 30 Odd Foot of what?
26: Grunt.
27: Name a movie starring Jamie Lee Curtis.
26: True Lies.
27: Yesterday, Australia's population ticked over how many million?
26: 28.
27: How many sisters does Ariel have in The Little Mermaid?
26: 7.
24: Oh, okay, can you check that? We're going to have to go to the Google machine there for that one. Okay.
26: No.
24: So how many sisters
27: does Ariel have? I have 6.
24: I think she was one of 7.
27: Yeah.
24: As opposed to how many sisters does she have?
4: Yeah. She's got six, but she's one of seven.
5: Oh, she's one of seven, but she's got six. Mel, that was it. I'm staggered. You got the Russell Crowe one. The Russell Crowe one, I've never heard of that in my life. 30-odd foot of grunts.
26: Oh, really?
5: No. And how many sisters is there? She's got six sisters. She's one of seven.
4: Yeah.
5: We'll double check that, Mel. Right. I'm so sorry. We've fallen one question.
26: Oh,
5: agonizingly short. You did so well. Well played. Thank you so much. We'll chat again in 30 days.
26: Thanks, guys. See you later.
5: Good on you, Mel. I'm so sorry. But yeah, the question was, how many sisters does Ariel have? She's one of seven, which means she's got six
4: sisters. Atina, Alana, Adela, Aquanta, Arista, and Andrina.
5: And Ariel makes a seventh.
4: Yeah.
5: Oh, she was flying.
4: She was absolutely flying.
5: Got through so many of those, unfortunately. But yeah, Yeah, right, okay.
4: That was deflating.
5: That is very deflating. I'm so sorry, Mel. We will play Mad
4: Music. She said it tomorrow. So confidently as well that I went, am I wrong?
5: Yeah, we doubted ourselves.
4: Yeah.
5: Okay, we will play Mad Minute again tomorrow. Yesterday, you're right, we did tick over 28 million. We've just ticked over 28 million, 1,250 now.
4: Also, just geekily, any babies born yesterday, cool birthday. 2626.
5: Yes, well done. And if you think about having a baby in 10 years, on this day it'll be 3636.
4: Ew. 2036.
5: I know.
4: Sounds so foreign.
5: It does. When you hear an AFL player, they've signed to the end of 2030. I'm like, my God. Get out of town. We will play Mad Minute again this time tomorrow. If you'd like a one-step head start, catch that bonus question answer just before 3. It's the Morning Crew with Gabby and Dan. Whew.

0: maybe overseas or can't get their fingers on an actual beanie. Tell us about it.
1: Well, it's fair to say the beanies are disappearing pretty quickly in the last couple of days. I went to my local Liquorland. I don't go there that often, of course. And they said people were coming in because they'd been to four or five Coles stores, a couple of Bunnings stores, and it was cleaned out. So the digital beanie works really well. One, you can personalise it, chuck your name on it, which is a bit of fun, and share it on your socials. But that one actually is tax deductible. So I'm thinking a few weeks after the big freeze, when June 30 comes around, that's a bit of a bonus as well. But what we're trying to do is fill the G for Neil. So if we can sell 100,000 digital beanies, that's sort of one for every seat, we think that'd be quite a landmark tribute to him as well. And it's a pretty easy website to remember, bigfreeze.com.au. And really easy to do.
0: It keeps growing every single year. You know, it was more just a Victorian thing. Now it's really across the country, including Danaher's Drive. You guys are going beyond Victoria and you're heading to South Australia. Why would anyone go there back in the day? but it's a cool four-day experience.
1: Yeah, it turns out there's some nice wineries that are good to drive around. And, you know, when you've been doing it in Victoria for close on 10 years. But look, the thing that people forget about, you know, football is it connects people across all the states, and in particular the footy states. And Neil was much loved in Western Australia, like his influence in the game when he was working in the AFL house sort of goes beyond just coaching the D's. But I think, as we've seen in the news in the last few weeks, when someone like Jai Arrow, you know, a much loved superstar of the NRL, is diagnosed as well, the sporting boundaries kind of lift, and it's really just about the community. And I think Neil being Australian of the Year last year was, you know, really influential in that space as well.
2: It's going to be a massive week. This time next week, it'll be Neil Danaher's state funeral. Before then, of course, we've got the big freeze at the G on Monday. Go on, get your beanie or your digital beanie. Matt, thank you so much for joining us this morning, mate. Keep up the great work. Send our love, if you can, to Jan, Beck, Ben and all the Danaher clan. Thank you so much and all the best for the next few days, mate.
1: Thank you, guys. Lovely to speak to you.
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2: Showers and windy for Gippsland today. Those showers less likely the further east you go. A top of 14 for the valley, 17 for the east. And Gabby, last summer, Bairnsdale Neighbourhood House had to stop serving vital meals because the heat was just too much for their old aircon.
0: Shout out to the Meetung Bloodhouse. 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
1: This is such a cool story that came out of Sydney over the weekend. So La La Land in concert.
0: Right.
1: So the movie starred Ryan Gosling, Emma Stone. And with this concert, basically they project the movie.
0: Okay.
1: And then there's an orchestra that plays the musical in sync.
0: Okay.
1: Which is pretty cool.
0: Yep.
1: But it was also derailed when the lead pianist suddenly became too unwell to continue.
0: Oh, no.
1: So intermission suddenly seemed to never end.
0: Yeah,
1: you know how
0: yeah,
1: usually
0: yeah.
1: kind of rush to the bathroom, maybe you get a glass of wine, you come back and like you're worried you're going to miss it.
0: Yeah, of course.
1: This is stretching out. It's 20.
0: Oh,
1: it's
0: no.
1: 30.
0: What's going
1: it's
0: on?
1: It's 40 minutes and people of the orchestra were trying to call their friends like, can you come fill in? And in the end, the two-time Oscar-winning composer and conductor, Justin Hurwitz,
0: yep.
1: had to come on stage and ask this.
2: Anybody like an amazing sight reader? You can sight read? Sight read? Okay. You want to join us?
1: Unbelievable.
0: So they plucked somebody out of the crowd
1: they
0: to be
1: did.
0: The number one pianist at this concert. This guy's probably paid to go to the concert.
1: Yes.
0: And he's doing the second half of it.
1: Yes, exactly right. It's a 21-year-old uni student called Sterling Nasser, whose friend literally shoved his arm up in the air. My
0: okay.
1: understanding is Sterling knows how to play the piano.
0: Yep.
1: The organ,
0: right.
1: which is very difficult, and currently is a tutor of the bagpipes as well. But had to do a really difficult thing. There's no practice.
0: No.
1: You're sight reading.
0: Yep, tough.
1: You know the movie, but now you're doing it in sync. And a lot of people around you are relying on you
0: yeah.
1: to not stuff it up.
0: The most famous song in La La Land is City of Stars. And there's so much piano in it. Like, it's predominantly piano.
1: No of other instrument the, yet.
0: Of all the other people to go down, the pianist is not the one you want. City of Stars. You need that pianist.
1: There's apparently a really difficult part as well of a different song.
0: Yeah, okay.
1: And he did go a bit improv with it.
0: They mind it.
1: But was given accolades for the improv version.
0: Took his
1: as
0: chance.
1: Well.
0: Took yeah. his opportunity.
1: Took his opportunity. It's fantastic. Like, save the day. Not all heroes wear capes. Some of them are just really good at music.
0: That's pretty cool. And I'll never be in that situation. If you've saved the day, 1-300-799-31, give us a call. Maybe you were a doctor on a plane. Sometimes we've been on a flight together, you and I, where somebody's gone, is there a doctor on board?
1: Terrifying.
0: And it turns out there were heaps. About six people came forward on our particular flight. But, yeah, have you had to save the day? Because I don't think I will ever be in a situation like that. Although I can play the piano a little bit, sight reading not my forte when it comes to music.
1: More memorising.
0: Yeah, and also... There's some hard songs in that.
1: There's some really hard songs
0: yeah.
1: in La La Land.
0: Yeah,
1: the
0: yeah,
1: whole
0: yeah.
1: thing is a musical. There's
0: yeah,
1: no
0: yeah.
1: reprieve.
0: No.
1: There's no break.
0: No break.
1: There's only I could only really step in as like a waitress. No, but I did hospitality going through
0: yeah, yeah,
1: uni.
0: Yeah. Yeah, yeah,
1: yeah. So I can make a cocktail, pull a beer, I can take your order. But that's about it.
0: I'm going out for a feed and they're like, is there a waitress in the house?
1: Hi.
0: The only thing I could do is if I go to like an event, like a sportsman's lunch or some sort of event that needs an MC and some
1: Well, that's
0: the,
1: even more niche.
0: The MC goes dancing. Is there a master of ceremonies in the house?
1: I
0: can do it. That's all I could do.
1: Yeah, I guess my dad could be a justice of the peace.
0: Well, that'd be something.
1: Because he's a lawyer.
0: Yeah. 1-300-799-31. If you could save the day,
1: but
0: let us know.
1: Shout out to Sterling Nasser, who literally saved the second
0: yeah.
1: half of the concert. That
0: yes.
1: is unbelievable.
0: Thank God he can sight read. But also, we just glossed over it. Great name.
1: Sterling.
0: Sterling Nasser.
1: Yeah.
0: Outstanding name.
1: Outstanding name.
0: So well done to Sterling. Took his chance.
1: Have you watched people play an organ? They kind of have to stand up and run around and pull all the different... Am I thinking of the wrong thing? The big whopping musical instrument
0: yeah,
1: that's up in
0: I just
1: a church.
0: Thought it was just like a big piano.
1: Oh, no. So no. at my school, we had an organ playing.
0: Right, okay,
1: and
0: yeah.
1: And they didn't get to, like, sit down in peace. They were constantly pulling, like, valves out and
0: really?
1: Stuff. Yeah.
0: Yeah,
1: it's really
0: right.
1: quite active.
0: Oh, I thought it was just like a
1: fancy piano.
0: A fancy old school piano. No?
1: No,
0: right,
1: it's
0: sorry.
1: Full on.
0: Yeah, okay. All right. Well done to Sterling. Well done to your organ player and 1-300-799-31 if you can contribute. 24 tonight. Morning Crew with Gabby and Dan.
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8: Good morning, it's Daniel Brewer with your local news and sport. A leading Gippsland councillor has been honoured with a national award. Mike Carroll from MC Counselling Gippsland received the Counselling Excellence Award from the Australian Counselling Association. Mr Carroll says he feels privileged to have received the recognition.
9: I'm still kind of getting used to it. It's an amazing accolade and an opportunity that I've been awarded, and I'm just extremely appreciative. And I just believe that if we've got the opportunity to help anybody, we need to do that, especially in this day and age. And if we've got the opportunities to be able to expand where I have been able to, we need to do it.
8: A successful fundraiser at the Gormandale Football Netball Club has delivered a boost to Fight MND. More than $4,000 was raised during the event held last week. Social media coordinator Jess Wright says everyone who took part handled it well.
10: Well, Gormandale is freezing as it is, but yes, added with the ice bucket, it was quite chilly. I was one of the people that got dunked as well, along with our senior coach, but everyone handled it like a champ.
8: Workers on the minimum wage across Gippsland are set to earn more from next month. Latrobe City Business Chamber President Peter Sini says the pay rise will help workers manage living expenses, but businesses may find it harder to absorb the extra costs.
11: They'll be looking at their costs, and you know, when you look at freight costs and fuel costs, they'd expect that those sort of costs are going to impact on their employees as well, who are struggling with cost of living crisis as well. So I think most business operators and owners would be expecting this to come along and would probably use the opportunity to try and raise their own prices.
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8: The latest results from Gippsland League A-grade netball. Mowi 40 defeated Bairnsdale 31. Wonthaggi 43 defeated Sale 42. Traralgon 43 were too strong for Mafra 37. Leongatha 77 defeated Warrigal 43. And Druin 82 defeated Morwell 35. That's the latest in local news and sport.
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14: Your 4-day forecast for Gippsland and the Valley. There is a gale warning for the central and east Gippsland coasts and a coastal hazard warning for abnormally high tides. Cloudy today with a high chance of showers in the Valley, only a slight chance in the east, and winds west and northwesterly up to 35 k's an hour. We're heading for a top today of 14 across the Latrobe Valley, 15 in Sale, 17 in Bairnsdale, Lakes Entrance and Orbost. Tomorrow, rain and 12. Friday, showers and 13. Saturday, a shower or two, 15. And right now, 13 degrees in the Valley, Sale and Bairnsdale, 14 in Lakes and Orbost.
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0: Medusa and Hosier at 8:45. This is the Morning Crew with Gabby and Dan for a Wednesday.
1: I've seen a post that's going viral this morning that apparently Coles now sells bags of Allen's bananas all on their own. So
0: great
1: just
0: news.
1: A big bag of banana. Wow.
0: So, I mean, you get your bunch of bananas, actual fruit, and then you get your bag of bananas in the Allen's bag from the lolly aisle.
1: That's a hard pass. I'm happy to never have a banana lolly ever again. They're putrid. In fact, I would like them banned from party bags.
0: The banana, the little yellow curved fruit.
1: Yeah, I feel like they contaminate the flavour of what else is in the bag. They need to stay isolated. They are putrid.
0: They're just about my favourite one.
1: Excuse you? The banana.
0: Yeah.
1: The texture of them is a bit nyang, nyang, nyang. The flavour of them is so artificial. I hate them.
0: No, I enjoy them.
1: I can't believe people are excited. I'm shocked. They're saying they're the goat of Allen lollies.
0: I think they are. I'm not a huge lolly guy, but I will say banana are my favourites.
1: Red frogs?
0: Options. Nah.
1: Really?
0: Nah, not for me.
1: If it's red, I'm all in.
0: Nah. I'll tell you what my least favourite is. I don't know how to say it or even describe it, so I'm going to Google it. I'll try and get a photo of what they are. Oh, strawberries cream is their name.
1: Strawberries cream?
0: Yeah, you got them.
1: What's wrong with them?
0: I don't like them.
1: What don't you like about them?
0: I don't like the creaminess, I guess.
1: So you don't like milk bottles?
0: No.
1: Oh, well, then that makes sense why you don't like that.
0: No, I don't like
1: it. And you don't like red frogs?
0: No, I don't like
1: Well, that's kind of a mix.
0: I prefer a red frog over than anything that's got
1: cream. Really? Strawberries and cream? I thought that was just like in the middle. No one really cared for them or against them.
0: No, I'm against. Definitely against.
1: Really?
0: Yeah, I'll avoid them.
1: Well, I did see a comment, again, shocked and disgusted that people think that the Allen's banana thing are delicious, gross.
0: Yeah.
1: But someone said warm cinnamon donuts, fresh whipped cream, banana lollies finely grated over the top.
0: Finely grated?
1: Yes.
0: Wow, I've never thought about doing that with them.
1: Well,
0: no, I do like them. If I have a bowl of lollies in front of me, there's bananas, that'll be the first one I grab.
1: Last one I go for.
0: Right.
1: And I won't, I don't like party mixes for that reason.
0: Well, I'll have the bananas and you have the strawberries and cream. We should be able to work it out.
1: Black cats?
0: I don't really like any black flavoured lollies.
1: I like licorice, but black cat.
0: Black jelly beans, black. Nah. Yeah, no, I don't know. I don't know what is it.
1: Well, we'll
0: is
1: leave that, both of those.
0: Okay.
1: That's licorice. But I like licorice.
0: Yeah.
1: Just not in lolly form.
0: Nah, not for me. Yeah. That's all right. I will get a bag of bananas. There you go. I'll maybe have it here in the studio and I'll eat them just in front of you.
1: Take one.
0: Okay, fantastic.
1: Well, I'll smell them though.
0: Yeah, good. I can't wait. That sounds exciting for me. 12 to 9. Morning Crew with Gabby and Dan.
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0: We got gale warnings for the coast, coastal hazard warnings for abnormally high tides. Today, showers and windy, showers less likely in the east. Top of 14 for the valley, 17 for the east. A quick heads up if you're using public transport, it's no longer free, but it is half price until the end of the year.
1: 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Then brace yourself for more widespread disruptions coming up Friday, June 12th until Wednesday, June 17th. 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
0: But steam trains this weekend. Get excited for that. Morning Crew with Gabby and Dan. TRFM. I had a

0: Morning crew, Gabby and Dan, 4 to 9. Gabby, are you one of the 1 million Victorians who have gone online to get 20% off their rego or the rego rebate?
1: No.
0: Oh.
1: I did look at it on Monday, but I didn't have my license on me.
0: Okay.
1: So I couldn't apply for it. The website was crashing on Monday, the Service Victoria app. I believe that is now more stable.
0: Yeah.
1: But you do have until the end of July.
0: Yeah, rego, my rego, due on the 15th, so I better get onto that. But isn't it funny? 20% off your rego, half price public transport for the end of the year. Is there a state election coming up, I wonder?
1: Is inflation going up, I wonder? About $186 back per vehicle.
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15: 13 degrees in Melbourne, showers at top today, 15, 9 o'clock. Good morning. I'm David Armstrong. The former IBAC commissioner has declared a pox on both their houses, taking aim at politicians for failing to give agencies the power to properly investigate corruption. Amidst allegations, the entire Big Build program is riddled with corruption. Robert Redlich has told 3AW Breakfast, corruption is so entrenched in Victoria, those responsible
10: don't even know they're doing it.
16: Every public officer, from the Premier down to the most lowly public servant, takes an oath of office that every decision they make must primarily be for the purpose of advancing the welfare or the interests of the public. When they make decisions which don't do that, they are committing a form of soft or grey corruption.
10: A car and a bus have collided at Ferntree Gully. Police say nobody's been seriously injured, no passengers on the bus at the time. Comes with new data that reveals more than half of Victoria's road crashes now occur in the bush. The RACV wants drivers to call out the most dangerous regional roads. The club's James Williams says it's not just potholes. The
17: RACV is also very concerned about poor road design and things like narrow lanes and lack of opportunity to overtake safely. But we want to hear from Victorians about which ones they think really need the most attention.
10: A new report shows close to 2 in 5 emergency doctors are set to leave the profession within 10 years. The College of Emergency Medicine has found unsustainable working conditions are forcing practitioners to reconsider their roles. Dr. Peter Allerley from the college says EDs are being overwhelmed by older people who should be treated elsewhere in the system.
18: We're predicting something like a 500% rise in over 85s presenting to emergency departments. And it's really this cohort of people, you know, it's not related to young people arriving in the country. It's the massive rise in old people coming to emergency departments that's causing this significant problem.
10: The Allan government is introducing new political donation laws this week ahead of the state election. Premier Jacinta Allan says donations will be capped at $7,500 over 4 years. All foreign donations will be banned and anonymous donations above $1,250 will be prohibited.
19: These changes make sure that elections are determined by voters, not big money, not billionaires, voters, because Victorians deserve a political donation system that has integrity and transparency at its core.
10: In finance, the dollar, 71.8 US.
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10: The new owners of Melbourne's second Big Bash licence will be able to determine the side's name and where they play. The Stars and Renegades will merge, creating a new side with Cricket Victoria to sell off the existing licence. They will be required to play games in Victoria. Pat Cummins remains committed to international cricket following another season in the IPL. The Aussie captain's reportedly been offered a Cricket Australia contract that would see him earn up to $4 million a year. He's told today his focus is on wearing the baggy green in 21 matches over the next year.
21: Nothing's changed for me. I'm, you know, number one for me is playing cricket for Australia, so I'll be doing that for hopefully a fair few more years. You know, I do IPL, but I think that's about the only kind of other league I'll take up outside of cricket. So we've got plenty of test matches and one day World Cup next year.
10: And AFL boss, football boss Greg Swan says new rules have seen scoring boosted by 2 goals a game on average. That's the latest news and sport.
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27: I'm Daniel Brewer with your local news and sport headlines. Victoria Police is encouraging people across Gippsland to take part in its annual community sentiment survey. More details can be found at the iWatch Latrobe Police Service Area Facebook page. Another local sporting club has been raising funds for Fight MND. Gormandale Football Netball Club recently held an event raising over $4,000. Jess Wright, who is the social media coordinator for the club, says it was a big day.
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27: In sport, the latest winners from Gippsland League A-grade netball, Moe, Wonthaggi, Traralgon, Leangatha and Druin. 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
27: TRFM weather. Your 4-day forecast for Gippsland and the valley. There is a coastal hazard warning and a gale warning for the central and east Gippsland coast. Cloudy with a very high chance of showers, damaging winds possible. The valley 14, south 15, Bairnsdale or Boston Lake 17. Tomorrow cloudy with a very high chance of rain 12. Friday partly cloudy with a high chance of showers through the morning and afternoon 13. Saturday cloudy with a medium chance of showers and 15. Currently, it's 11 degrees.
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Zomba, 12 to 12. Good morning, it's Andy with you through until midday when Robbie takes over. Until then, it's music that makes you feel good on TRFM. We're going back to 2000 right now, the year that Coldplay released their very first album ever called Parachutes, and that this was on the radio. 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

0: music that makes you feel good from Chaperone Pink Pony Club on TRFM. Are you across the Tabitha's Closet free clothing van? It is exactly what it says it is. It's a van full of free clothing. So if you need some new gear or know somebody who does, drop by, say hi and have a browse. But you better get moving because it will be in Rosedale at the Neighbourhood House this morning from 10:30 and then at the Sale Neighbourhood House from 1 till 2. Again, that is today. They'll also be visiting Moe in Churchill, Morwell and Traralgon. You can find out about when and where at Tabitha's Closet Australia Facebook page.
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16: Your 4-day forecast for Gippsland and the Valley. There is a coastal hazard warning and a gale warning for the central and east Gippsland coast. Cloudy with possible showers. Tomorrow, cloudy with a very high chance of rain, 12. Friday, partly cloudy, high chance of showers, 13. Saturday, cloudy with a medium chance of showers, 15. The Valley, 14. Sale, 15. Bairnsdale or Boston Lake, 17. Currently, it's 11 degrees.

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0: Third Eye Blind on TRFM. If you're in East Gippy and you are involved in events, you might want to get along to the East Gippsland Event Action Plan Summit Days. 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

0: Music that makes you feel good on TRFM. It's Andy here. And after 10, I've got some Oz music to play for us from an artist that we know very, very well as a singer. I had no idea that her first love was actually acting. And just this year, she's made her big screen debut starring opposite Russell Crowe. I'm going to tell you exactly who it is when I play her song shortly.
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24: I'm Daniel Brewer with your local news and sport headlines. East Gippsland Shire Council is seeking public feedback as they develop an events action plan. More details are on our website. The Fair Work Commission has ordered Gippslanders' lowest paid workers to get an increase of 4.75%. Latrobe City Business Chamber President Peter Sini says although it's a good thing for workers, might not be so good for businesses.
25: They'll be looking at their costs and, you know, when you look at freight costs and fuel costs, they'd expect that those sort of costs are going to impact on their employees as well, who are struggling with cost of living crisis as well. So I think most business operators and owners would be expecting this to come along, would probably use the opportunity to try and raise their own prices.
24: In sport, the Cowell Football Netball Club have honoured Donna Morley and Joey Stoddard life memberships at its mid-season ball. That's the latest local news and sport.
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24: Your four-day forecast for Gippsland and the Valley. There is a coastal hazard warning and a gale warning for the central and east Gippsland coast. Cloudy with a very high chance of showers, damaging winds possible. The Valley 14, South 15, Bairnsdale or Boston Lake 17. Tomorrow, cloudy with a very high chance of rain 12. Friday, partly cloudy with a high chance of showers through the morning and afternoon 13. Saturday, cloudy with a medium chance of showers and 15. Currently, it's 11 degrees.
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